0: morning.
1: Yeah, it's hot. Yeah, you're sweaty, but at least the music doesn't suck. 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

0: Classic Rock at Night, 5440 and Ocean Pearl. How loud can you yell? I've been known to get up there. Nowhere near the Australian town crier's powerful voice. He now is the Guinness World Record holder for the loudest scream. He yelled out a measured 122.4 decibels. Now keep in mind, the Montreal Bell Center, when the Habs are playing, usually registers about 120 decibels. So he's louder than the Bell Center, amazingly. He's the world record holder. You gotta love town criers. They love where they live, they wear the getup, they have the voice and the bell. But just don't try to ring their bell.
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10: 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Niagara 3-day weather.
11: Clearing tonight, fog patch developing with a low of 12. Tuesday, sunny, a high of 26. Wednesday, sunny with a high of 21. And Thursday, cloudy, a chance of showers or thunderstorms, and a high of 21.
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0: 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Mornings with Darlene and Brian. 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
2: 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We'll share the deets tomorrow. Also, another prize package out to Cayuga for the Nitro Nationals. 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

0: Classic rock at night, Green Day, Wake Me Up When September Ends. Dreaming of September from a June perspective? Yeah, not really. We're looking forward to summertime and summertime tunes. Yeah, Don Henley's Boys of Summer tops a ranking of the best rock songs about summer. Lovin' Spoonful's Summer in the City is number 2. And Alice Cooper's School's Out, number 3. We're almost there, getting ready for summertime. 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We've got Beck, we've got Rush, and the Pride of Niagara Falls next.
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0: classic rock at night. Headstones and cubically contained, so Netflix is coming out with a Sesame Street movie. That's exciting. We all grew up on Sesame Street. It has the makings of a great movie, no doubt about that. I don't know what the plot's going to be, how they're going to approach this, but you can imagine all the big stars of Sesame Street will be in the movie. Big Bird, Oscar the Grouch, Snuffleupagus. Then again, no one's going to be able to find his trailer.
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3: 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Niagara three-day weather.
4: Clearing tonight, fog patch developing with a low of 12. Tuesday, sunny, a high of 26. Wednesday, sunny with a high of 21. And Thursday, cloudy, a chance of showers or thunderstorms, and a high of 21.
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0: 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Mornings with Darlene and Brian. 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
1: Coming up on tomorrow's show, well, first of all, we have fish predicting World Cup games, and now laws are being changed?
2: 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We'll share the deets tomorrow. Also, another prize package out to Cayuga for the Nitro Nationals. 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

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Well, for the first time ever, the city of Port Colborne removed more than 200 Canadian geese from H.H. Noel Lakeview Park. They did this on Wednesday with the Municipal Wildlife Control Services. They relocated the fowl to a conservation area near Long Point. It's kind of a Club Med for geese. Tom Petty, I Won't Back Down. 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

0: classic rock at night, late night cake. Short skirt, long jacket. Is cake a meal or a snack? I think it can be both. Have you ever heard the term touron? A touron is what they call a tourist moron. Now, with summertime in full swing, maybe you'll run into a few tourist morons. Just recently at Yellowstone National Park, a tourist moron posed with her child next to a resting bison. Now, a bison are usually, I don't know, 1,000, 1,500 pounds. Yes. This, my friend, is a picture of an idiot in action.
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3: Clearing tonight, fog patch developing with a low of 12. Tuesday, sunny, a high of 26. Wednesday, sunny with a high of 21. And Thursday, cloudy, a chance of showers or thunderstorms, and a high of 21.
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0: 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Mornings with Darlene and Brian. 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
2: 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We'll share the deets tomorrow. Also, another prize package out to Cayuga for the Nitro Nationals. 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
0: 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Niagara 3-day weather.
5: Clearing tonight, fog patch developing with a low of 12. Tuesday, sunny, a high of 26. Wednesday, sunny with a high of 21. And Thursday, cloudy, a chance of showers and thunderstorms, and a high of 21.
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5: 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I'm Hillary. 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

0: I certainly was in the right.
1: Yeah, it's definitely like he's cruising for cruising.
0: Yeah, I don't know, I was really drunk at the time.
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1: Well, I know it doesn't look like it, but it's going to be a mainly sunny day today. It'll be windy later on this afternoon, and with a humidex, it'll be 29. Right now, 13 with some fog out there around Niagara.
0: Yeah, that means the deer, they're jumping this morning.
1: Man, when I was driving in, all I kept thinking was, all right, it's foggy. Please don't have Bambi or Thumper, you know, run out in front of me.
0: Yeah, well, my husband David is driving to TO, and he said there was a deer that was hit.
1: Oh, you see, yeah, that's not good. Where was that in the falls?
0: I believe just off the QE, off of McLeod Road. If you're heading.
1: No surprise.
0: Toronto bound.
1: There's usually a lot of collisions that happen there.
0: So just be careful.
1: Yeah.
0: Anything you want to pass along? 905-732-6917. Yeah, David's heading to Toronto for work. He works from home, but every now and then he's got to go in for business.
1: Right.
0: And it takes him forever. So he has to leave like when I get to the studio.
1: Right.
0: So he
1: right.
0: can make it there in time, especially with FIFA. It is wild.
1: Yeah, I would imagine if his offices are downtown Toronto. Yeah,
0: right,
1: it would be.
0: Smack yep. downtown.
1: There you go.
0: So everybody's talking about Hoverlink. They're still planning to launch that 30-minute hovercraft passenger service. Going to have to wait for it. 2028, there will be some public consultations and chats in 27. But two hovercrafts carrying 180 passengers, no vehicles.
1: Right. Yeah, not bad. This is what you want. Now, I was down by the lake shore on Sunday, I guess it was, and looking out thinking, wow, just think of those hovercraft that'll be going across there. And then we get this news, and I know a lot of people are saying, let's wait and see, but it looks like they are finalizing some destinations.
0: Well, instead of an hour 20, 30 minutes
1: 30
0: from
1: minutes.
0: Niagara to Toronto.
1: Just got to make sure the transportation is ready on the other side.
0: Make sure there's no crocodiles.
1: And no deer running out in front.
0: I feel like it's swamp people when I think about hovercraft.
1: Really?
0: Let's get her going. In Excess, Devil Inside on Giant. Good morning.

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1: Mainly sunny this morning. Good morning. I'm Matt Latour. Your three-day pinpoint weather details coming up. Advocates across Canada are welcoming the passage of Bill C-16, legislation aimed at strengthening protections against gender-based violence. The new law creates criminal code provisions addressing femicide and controlling behavior in intimate relationships and the non-consensual sharing of sexually explicit deepfake images. Supporters say the changes close long-standing gaps in the law and come as communities, including Niagara, continue to recognize intimate partner violence as a growing public safety issue. Advocates are now calling for strong implementation of the legislation, along with continued investment in prevention, education, and survivor supports. Meantime, Niagara College and Walker Industries are growing their long-standing partnership with a new two-year agreement focused on sustainability and hands-on student learning. Walker will provide 500 cubic yards of soil, mulch, and growing media each year for campus projects, greenhouse production, and environmental restoration work. College officials say the partnership gives students valuable real-world experience while helping reduce the school's environmental footprint. Plans are also in the works for product testing and research trials through Niagara College's Horticultural and Environmental Services Innovation Center. And Niagara Regional Police are investigating an indecent act in Lincoln. Officers say a man driving a red sedan pulled up beside a victim on Menno Street June 16th and committed an indecent act. Police have arrested and charged 34-year-old Nicholas Gauthier of Lincoln with an indecent act. Detectives believe there may be other victims and are asking anybody with any information to reach out to police. In sports yesterday at the FIFA World Cup, Messi scored two more as Argentina defeated Austria 2-0. France beat Iraq 3-0. Norway got by Senegal 3-2, and Algeria defeated Jordan 2-1. Canada has its final group stage matchup tomorrow in Vancouver at 3 p.m. They can win the group against Switzerland with a draw. On the ball diamond last night, the Jays beat the Astros 4-2, and to the hard court, the Toronto Tempo fell to Atlanta 94-87 in WNBA action. 91.7 Giant FM Niagara traffic and weather next.
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4: And the only problem we have in the region right now is there is debris apparently on the QEW Toronto bound at McLeod Road in Niagara Falls. The left shoulder and the left lane are currently closed because of that, so take it easy if you're in the general area. Other than that, we seem to be looking pretty good. QE Toronto bound is moving well. Some little bit of volume over the Burlington Skyway Bridge. Really, that's just about it. At the border, everything seems to be looking good. There's about a 20-minute delay now. Actually, this just popped up at the Peace Bridge for cars. Pardon me, for trucks. Heading into the United States. Once again, that's for trucks. That's the only delay for trucks at the moment. And there's a 12-minute delay for cars at the Peace Bridge, and that's also heading into the U.S. Other than that, no other delays. In the Welland Canal, a few bridges unavailable. The Mellonby Avenue Bridge and Clarence Street Bridge in Port Colborne. 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More traffic in minutes. Coming up, Niagara three-day weather.
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1: Mainly sunny skies this morning with a high of 25, feeling more like 29 this afternoon. Tonight, partly cloudy with an overnight low of 13. Tomorrow, sunny with a high of 21. And on Thursday, cloudy with a chance of showers or thunderstorms, a high of 21. I'm Matt Latour.
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1: Looks like it's going to be a nice Tuesday today. Mainly sunny, and we'll have windy conditions, especially later on this afternoon. With a humidex, it's going to feel like 29, a warm one. Currently 13 right now in Niagara.
0: Canada's FIFA run continues. The Reds are back on the field tomorrow in BC versus Switzerland.
1: You got it, and a win or a draw against Switzerland, and we will finish top of the group. I believe they can go out and get a win. They've got a sensational team. A
0: lot of fun down in the falls here, too, to watch.
1: Oh, I can see a lot of people watching that. And Jonathan David, if he has another good game, he'll be right up there with the top scorers in the tournament so far.
0: Yeah, big screens, yeah. All of the fun. They got installations if you want to take the family and the Poochies there for some pictures. Queen Victoria Park, 11 to 11. That'll be good. FIFA 15, not a video game, but there's another soccer story making headlines. The FIFA 15, what is that all about?
1: It sounds like a gang, for crying out loud,
0: it
1: to me.
0: It does. Watch out for the FIFA 15,
1: yes.
0: Yeah.
1: Well, they won't be at Queen Victoria Park anyway.
0: Let's watch out for the colors. Team colors, reds and blues.
1: I love the team colors. Love this time.
0: Crystal Beach open for the season.
1: Yeah, that's right. You want to head on down to the beach. Lake Erie is always a cool place to do a little bit of swimming, so I'm loving this.
0: It's too bad they don't have that big old roller coaster anymore.
1: Oh.
0: Creaking away. I know everybody here remembers that.
1: The amusement parks, they used to come from far and near to come to that.
0: That's wild.
1: Yeah.
0: Yeah, that's cool for sure. Camping catastrophe. You know, there's always camping stories. I guess it's kind of a funny one from the States. We'll be sharing that. We are sending you for some camping and some passes out to Cayuga.
1: Are we ever? The Nitro Nationals, they're what they're calling it. So we are going to be sending you out there because the races go from July the 3rd through the 5th. So you'll be able to check out all the action and, as we say, camping. So another package to be given away later on this morning.
0: Remembering Clive Davis.
1: Amazing guy. Amazing producer. He helped out so many artists.
0: Yeah, we'll look back at the incredible legacy of a music industry giant. Our country, Canada, turns 159 next week.
1: 150. We're looking good.
0: We are looking good. Botox is really helping out.
1: That's right. A couple of wrinkles here and there, but we're smoothing them out.
0: On Darlene's School of Rock, I've got my own show Saturdays 4 to 6. I'm going to celebrate Canada Day early. It is going to be amazing. The music is going to be phenomenal. And I'm giving away a prize package that... I'm going to tell you, no one else is going to get their hands on this.
1: All right.
0: It's exclusive to Darlene School of Rock, so hang tight.
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0: 6:15 with Darren Bry.
1: And some good news. We had some debris, which turned out to be a dead deer carcass, which was on the QE, near McLeod Road in Niagara Falls. That's been cleared away now, so everything is moving well now in that area. If you're on the QE heading towards Toronto, a little bit of volume over the Burlington Bridge. Doesn't look like there's anything major going on there. Once you're over the bridge, everything is looking good out to Toronto right now. QE 40 rebound, as I say, no problem at all the way to the border. About a 10-minute delay at the Peace Bridge now, and that's for cars heading into the U.S. That's the only delay for cars, and make it a 10-minute delay heading into Canada for trucks at the Peace Bridge, the only delay for trucks. Well, in Canal, the Carlton Street Bridge is unavailable, as is the Mellonby Avenue Bridge at this moment. 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
1: Got to get through the fog patches, but we're going to have a mainly sunny day today with a humidex reading of about 29. The winds are going to pick up as well later on this afternoon, and right now, 13 in the region.
0: The little cute community of Crystal Beach open for some summer fun.
1: I love it. Yes, head on down to the beach. The old amusement park area is where you got to go.
0: They closed that in the late 80s, did they not?
1: That's right. Yeah, used to go there all the time in the 70s as well.
0: You did?
1: Oh, absolutely.
0: Cruise for chicks.
1: It was the place to go. Absolutely. We were in our high school days. Yeah, when someone had a car, we always took off for Crystal Beach.
0: Did they have the roller coaster up at that time as well?
1: That's right. I believe it was the Comet, the wooden one. I could be wrong, but I do remember that wooden one so well, and I think it was the Comet.
0: That's wild. What a history.
1: Oh, I know. I know. Well, the best part is when you were on that roller coaster, if that was the one I'm thinking of, it shot out over Lake Erie. So it was like,
0: No way. Cute little beach town, some restaurants. They've got live music out there. Is that where the Friendship Trail goes through as well? I always wanted to go on that.
1: I believe so.
0: Okay, so $5, non-residents, Monday to Sunday, including public holidays, 9 to 6, visitors can purchase their little day pass and enjoy.
1: You know, that's a fair deal for non-residents, $5, that's nothing at all.
0: It's not bad.
1: No, not at all. And, of course, Crystal Beach is well known also for being in that Emmy Award-winning show, The Handmaid's Tale.
0: Did they film there?
1: They filmed a lot of scenes in Crystal Beach, right along the Lake Erie shoreline.
0: Like the big white houses?
1: The white houses.
0: Really?
1: Yeah, I believe it was the new Gilead or something at the time.
0: The new Bethlehem or whatever they were calling it?
1: Exactly, exactly.
0: That was a wild show.
1: Yeah, the yacht club was used in filming and some other things as well. Yeah.
0: Oh, blessed be the fruit.
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5: 625.
6: Going to be a mainly sunny one today with a humidex of 29, currently 13 in Niagara.
5: Of course, everybody reminiscing about the old roller coaster at Crystal Beach back in the day.
6: Absolutely. Heard from Kevin and he says, yeah, Brian, it was the Comet, but it did not go out onto the lake. That part of the Comet was pulled in not to go on the lake. So there you go. There's the information there.
5: That's a long time ago to remember
6: it
5: all
6: was
5: that.
6: I'm almost positive it went, I guess, over the lake, but you never know. My memory, years and years ago, it's
5: that's
6: slipping
5: when
6: now.
5: Had wooden teeth. Forget right. About the wooden roller coaster.
6: I think I was looking down at the Handmaid's at
5: yeah,
6: the time.
5: Exactly,
6: I'm not so sure.
5: The Handmaid's Tale. Yes, praise be. Sylvie said her boyfriend lost her Buffalo Bills hat on that roller coaster, and she wasn't very excited about that.
6: See, that tells you how exciting the roller coaster is. When your Bills hat goes flying off,
5: that's it.
6: That's a good coaster. All right, coming up in the news, Matt Latour is more about an exciting partnership between Niagara College and Walker Industries.
5: It's the Hip Poets on Giant. Good morning.

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1: Mainly sunny this morning. Good morning. I'm Matt Latour. Your three-day pinpoint weather details coming up. A new way to get from Niagara to Toronto is coming, and it's now more Canadian than originally intended. Hoverlink plans on running hovercraft trips from St. Catharines to Toronto and back over Lake Ontario in half an hour, with docks now secured on both ends of the lake. President Erica Ports says there's been some obstacles along the way, including tariffs.
2: We've been working towards determining how to avoid the tariff implications on the vessel manufacturing in the U.S. And we've been able to source Canadian supply and Canadian manufacturers for our vessel build. 80% of the craft will now be built with Canadian aluminum as well as Canadian manufacturers.
1: Ports says right now the plan is to break ground on their St. Catharines location later this year, which means the project will be one step closer to becoming reality. A new agreement between Niagara College and Walker Industries is planting the seeds for future innovation in sustainable horticulture. Under the two-year partnership, Walker will donate soil and mulch annually, supporting everything from greenhouse operations to campus beautification and erosion control projects. College leaders say the collaboration provides students with practical industry experience while advancing sustainability goals on campus. Students are already using the products in the teaching greenhouse and campus gardens, gaining hands-on skills that they'll be able to take into the workforce. And Brock University is set to honor Indigenous entrepreneur and advocate Tricia Petura at its annual Indigenous Leader Speaker Series this week. She's the co-owner and creative director of Canadian lifestyle brand Mini Teepee and will take part in a free online conversation today from noon until around 1. The university says the series highlights Indigenous leadership in business and community and will explore Indigenous entrepreneurship, culture, and how businesses can be used to elevate Indigenous voices and stories. In sports yesterday at the FIFA World Cup, Messi scored two more as Argentina defeated Austria 2-0, France beat Iraq 3-0, Norway got by Senegal 3-2, and Algeria defeated Jordan 2-1. Canada has its final group stage matchup tomorrow in Vancouver at 3 p.m. They can win the group against Switzerland with a draw. On the ball diamond last night, the Jays beat the Astros 4-2, and to the hard court, the Toronto Tempo fell to Atlanta 94-87 in WNBA action. 91.7 Giant FM Niagara traffic and weather next.
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0: 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Niagara on time traffic.
4: Good morning, 6:34. It's Darren Bry. Coming up in a few minutes, a chance to win a family pack and camping out to Cayuga.
5: Beautiful. Trouble-free drive in Niagara, the QEW Toronto bound. You're looking at a little bit of volume over the Burlington Skyway Bridge. Nothing too major, however. Also, on the Highway 403 Toronto bound, you're looking at a bit of a slowdown through the Aldershot area, but again, nothing major at all. And then some slow areas as you head out towards Toronto. QE40 rebound, no problem at all. It's looking great all the way down to the border. And at the major border crossings, no delays now for any cars or trucks. And your Welland Canal, the Carlton Street Bridge, and the Mallaby Avenue Bridge in Port Colborne, raised and currently unavailable. This traffic update for Stephen Kanjar, the agency Niagara, looking for a prime real estate opportunity. A 23-acre property just minutes from Highway 58 is now available. Contact Stephen Kanjar at the agency Niagara. More traffic in minutes coming up. Niagara three-day weather.
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1: Mainly sunny skies this morning with a high of 25, feeling more like 29 this afternoon. Tonight, partly cloudy with an overnight low of 13. Tomorrow, sunny with a high of 21. And on Thursday, cloudy with a chance of showers or thunderstorms, a high of 21. I'm Matt Latour.
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1: And we are looking at a decent day today. It's going to be mainly sunny, windy later on this afternoon, a humidex of 29 and currently 13 right now in Niagara. Just got to get past some of the fog patches around the region this morning.
0: That's for sure.
1: Yep.
0: Last time you went camping.
1: Oh my gosh, that must have been about good, maybe 15 years ago now. I went with a good buddy of mine, and yeah, that was kind of cool. We set up the tent when the mosquitoes were biting, because we went there and got there early in the evening, so that was a lot of fun.
0: I used to camp a lot in my ex-life.
1: Right.
0: but when we go out to Alberta, my brother's got a big ranch out there, so I like to call it camping because he's got like trailers and stuff. We all stay in little crash pads and stuff. But I do like to go camping. It's the peeing that I don't like.
1: I hate it because it always seems to hit me at nighttime for some reason.
0: Well, of course. And the mosquitoes are so bad now.
1: That's right.
0: You know, your bum's getting those little welts on them.
1: Yeah, that's about right, too.
0: Ow!
1: I don't know how many times I'm in the sleeping bag and I'm going, I hope I don't have to go to the washroom. And then you're like, I have to go to the washroom.
0: Thanks to the beer skis.
1: That's right.
0: Out in the Sierra Nevada mountains.
1: Yeah.
0: Okay. Nice place, I hear. I've never been. Guy was at a campground and must have had a nice pair of sunglasses. They fell into the waste storage tank.
1: Oh, no.
0: In like, I don't know, there was an outhouse or something. And he tried to get it. He fell inside the tank with all of that nasty stuff for about 10, 15 minutes. Emergency crews had to come get him out. Awful, but a hilarious story he'll have for his grandkids.
1: You know, very hilarious. Oddly enough, his date dropped him that night. You know, like... Oh, my God.
0: Hope he brought a wet nap or something with him.
1: But you're right. What kind of glasses were they?
0: They must have been nice.
1: They had to have been like Ray-Bans, Oakleys, or something.
0: They had to be something good for you to go dip down and go get them, because you'd still have to clean them off.
1: Yeah, there's...
0: Never mind falling inside.
1: There's no way in the world I would do... I'd be like, well, you know what? I blew that. Goodbye.
0: No, if they're $500, I might go into.
1: You might go into
0: it. Or at least get your fishing rod, right? You could... Like,
1: true.
0: Why didn't you do something like that? Hey, bud... Can you borrow me something?
1: Well, you know what? I might do it because my sense of smell is awful. So if I don't have to go too far, maybe.
0: We have some camping. It's a family four-pack and camping out to the Nitro Nationals, Toronto Motorsports Park. That kicks off July 3rd, goes to the 5th. A lot of fun stuff there. The big fire truck, the gassers, the Hellcats, the Trackhawks, all kinds of stuff.
1: As you said yesterday, the bone shaker will be there. That's going to just reverberate all around the track.
0: Yep. Kids 15 and under receive free admission. All tickets include the full pit access.
1: And let me tell you something. Cayuga International Speedway, or Cayuga Speedway, is a really cool place. I know it's Toronto Motorsports now, but we all used to know it as the Cayuga Speedway, and it is a cool track.
0: All right, we got this package to give away now. What is the keyword to text in, Bri?
1: The keyword is going to be camping this time, because, of course, we're also including a camping pack in the package as well. So camping is the word you have to text in at 732-6917. Good luck.
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0: 6:45 with Darren Bry. Coming up, we're chatting the FIFA 15.
1: I'm still wondering what that is, so I'm looking forward to that.
0: It's not Bloods and Crips.
1: Good.
0: It does sound gangish, but it's not.
1: It sure does. All right, traffic-wise, we seem to be looking pretty good in Niagara. It doesn't look like there's any major problems at all. There might be the odd slowdown as you're heading out towards Toronto on the QE. However, there is a bit of volume over the Burlington Skyway Bridge, and then after that, it's looking pretty good, as I say, just the odd slowdown. The QE Ford area bound is moving well, no issues at all. At the border, everything is looking good for trucks, and it doesn't look like there's any delay for cars as well. And the Welland Canal, just a couple of bridges up the Carlton Street Bridge and the Mellonby Avenue Bridge, pardon me. This traffic update for Stephen Kanjar, the agency Niagara. A 5,000-square-foot building, no hydro bill, 23 acres of redevelopment potential, and a motivated seller. Contact Stephen Kanjar at the agency Niagara. More traffic in minutes.
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1: And a good morning. We got a mainly sunny day in store for us today. We do have some fog patches to deal with this morning in the region, but once that's out of here, as I say, a nice day. With a Humidex reading of 29, the winds are going to pick up this afternoon, and currently it's 13 in Niagara.
0: Congratulations, Frank. You're heading out to Cayuga for some fun.
1: You better believe it. You got a couple of days there of racing action and some camping as well, because you have won day number two of our prize package out to Cayuga.
0: Yeah, family four-pack camping. It's all good. Everybody likes to head out there and catch the fun.
1: Hey, you know what? I'm not much of a racing fan, but when I get to the track, I turn into one.
0: Ah!
1: I absolutely love it. It happened when I went to the Molson Indy one time years and years ago. And when you get to go trackside, oh, it is just amazing.
0: I grew up with all that, with three older brothers and a dad. Oh. We had the hot rods, the cars. We used to do Mopar meets out in Red Deer, drive out there, do some racing. It was fun.
1: I got to tell you, you're really cool to have had grown up with brothers when it comes to that.
0: My youngest brother gave me his, he bought a new, what was it, back in the early 90s, he bought himself a brand new Cobra Mustang or something like that.
1: Yeah.
0: So he gave me his old car, 73 Pontiac Ventura.
1: He gave it to you.
0: He gave it to me.
1: That is a
0: my 16th birthday present.
1: Wow.
0: I think my dad had some something to do with that, too.
1: That's a nice brother.
0: Yeah, it was cool.
1: Yeah.
0: That was a fun car, too. So,
1: cool.
0: Hey, listen, we're going to have more of these prize packages from Toronto Motorsports all this week right here on Giant Mornings. The FIFA 15, Brian.
1: Yeah. Yes.
0: What do you think this is?
1: I don't know. I thought it might be gang-related, but I don't know.
0: It could be gang-related.
1: Okay.
0: So everybody is traveling the world for FIFA World Cup. You've got it in three destinations.
1: Right.
0: You know, BC seems to be one of the best places.
1: BC is a hotbed for soccer / football in this country.
0: But a lot of people go into the States from other countries.
1: Yep.
0: And they're calling themselves the FIFA 15 because they gain an extra 15 pounds while they're out there eating the ribs and the pizzas and the Taco Bells all of that.
1: And I think beer also comes into play as well. All I've heard of stories are of some places running out of beer, some pubs running out because the fans have hit their sights and just...
0: Well, that'll get some weight on you this summer. The FIFA 15.
1: Definitely.
0: What's my excuse? FIFA.
1: I don't know. You can be a part of the FIFA 15. That's a part of it.
0: Have you ever tried haggis?
1: Yes.
0: Haggis or haggis?
1: Haggis.
0: Haggis.
1: Haggis. Yes, I have. Yes,
0: why? Because there's other things to eat in this world.
1: Because there was a Robbie Burns night. A Robbie Burns night, which is Scottish. Robbie Burns night. You got to roll the R's. And it was Scottish, and that's what they were serving up. So I thought, well, okay, you know, I've had a few pints. I'll try it.
0: So sheep's lung.
1: Sheep's lung. That's right.
0: Yes. That sounds nice.
1: I know. You don't describe it. Just put it on a plate and eat it.
0: The Scottish, who are drinking all the beer.
1: That's right.
0: In the States.
1: That's right. Yeah, Boston.
0: They also helped to make haggis legal in the States for World Cup. Massachusetts just signed a law making it so. Could you believe it was illegal to eat haggis in Massachusetts?
1: Really?
0: Yeah. And so the Scottish, they're like, no, we need our sheep lung. They signed it, and there you go.
1: So it's now legal to eat haggis. Move over, clam chowder.
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1: Hey, it's going to be a mainly sunny day today and with a humidex feel like 29. Windy later on this afternoon. Once we get through some fog patches, it's currently at 13 right now in Niagara. And coming up in the news, Matt Latour has more on the passing of Bill C-16.
0: Kiss. Lick it up on Giant.

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1: Mainly sunny this morning. Good morning. I'm Matt Latour. Your three-day pinpoint weather details coming up. Advocates across Canada are welcoming the passage of Bill C-16, legislation aimed at strengthening protections against gender-based violence. The new law creates criminal code provisions addressing femicide and controlling behavior in intimate relationships and the non-consensual sharing of sexually explicit deepfake images. Supporters say the changes close long-standing gaps in the law and come as communities, including Niagara, continue to recognize intimate partner violence as a growing public safety issue. Advocates are now calling for strong implementation of the legislation, along with continued investment in prevention, education, and survivor supports. Meantime, Niagara College and Walker Industries are growing their long-standing partnership with a new two-year agreement focused on sustainability and hands-on student learning. Walker will provide 500 cubic yards of soil, mulch, and growing media each year for campus projects, greenhouse production, and environmental restoration work. College officials say the partnership gives students valuable real-world experience while helping reduce the school's environmental footprint. Plans are also in the works for product testing and research trials through Niagara College's Horticultural and Environmental Services Innovation Center. And Niagara Regional Police are investigating an indecent act in Lincoln. Officers say a man driving a red sedan pulled up beside a victim on Meadow Street June 16th and committed an indecent act. Police have arrested and charged 34-year-old Nicholas Gauthier of Lincoln with an indecent act. Detectives believe there may be other victims and are asking anybody with any information to reach out to police. In sports yesterday at the FIFA World Cup, Messi scored two more as Argentina defeated Austria 2-0, France beat Iraq 3-0, Norway got by Senegal 3-2, and Algeria defeated Jordan 2-1. Canada has its final group stage matchup tomorrow in Vancouver at 3 p.m. They can win the group against Switzerland with a draw. On the ball diamond last night, the Jays beat the Astros 4-2, and to the hard court, the Toronto Tempo fell to Atlanta 94-87 in WNBA action. 91.7 Giant FM Niagara traffic and weather next.
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3: Good morning, 7:03 with Darren Bry. 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
4: All right, we've got a collision on Highway 58 southbound at Thorold-Stone Road and Davis Road in Thorold. That's got the left lane currently closed. We'll keep you up to date on that. Other than that, we seem to be looking good in Niagara. The QE Toronto bound is moving well till you get to, you got it, the Burlington Skyway Bridge, and then we got some heavy volume over the bridge, and then after that, it's just a slow drive out towards Toronto. No other major problems. 40 rebound is looking good. No issues at all. At the border right now, no delays for any cars or trucks if you're heading into the U.S. or coming back into Canada, and the Allenberg Bridge is raised and unavailable. 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More traffic in minutes coming up. Niagara three-day weather.
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1: Mainly sunny skies this morning with a high of 25, feeling more like 29 this afternoon. Tonight, partly cloudy with an overnight low of 13. Tomorrow, sunny with a high of 21. And on Thursday, cloudy with a chance of showers or thunderstorms, a high of 21. I'm Matt Latour.
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1: It's going to be a mainly sunny day later on today. We got some fog patches to deal with this morning, but other than that, a good-looking day. The Humidex reading will be 29. It will be windy and currently 13 in Niagara.
2: And
3: when I mixed I Will Always Love You, I did a rough mix of it. He calls me back.
4: I love it. It's perfect. Don't touch a thing. I just want to make a couple of changes. You don't touch anything. It's just perfect.
3: I got really crazy with him. We started yelling, and I started yelling, and, you know, I was kind of a hothead.
5: There is not an obscenity known to mankind that was not thrown.
3: He said, David, I think we should hang up before one of us says something that we're going to regret.
0: Clive Davis gone at the age of 94.
1: I'll tell you, he's an American record producer. He worked with many, many record companies, and he influenced so many artists that we know and love.
0: Whitney Houston, Rod Stewart, Springsteen, Alicia Keys, Janis Joplin, Santana, and the list goes on.
1: How many number ones they had, and Clive Davis was a big part of it.
0: That was Clive Davis and David Foster.
1: Right, right.
0: Amazing.
1: Yeah, absolutely. And American Idol, I remember in the early days, I'm not so sure if they do it now, but the winner always had a session with Clive Davis. And they probably didn't realize what a record mogul this guy was.
0: Always look cool with those big Elvis glasses.
1: He did. They were all like, most of them were tinted red.
0: Yeah, tinted.
1: Or something. Yeah, so they looked really good.
0: Yeah, that's for sure. He died at 94 at his home in Manhattan.
1: Yeah, this guy was just, he had the ear. He had the ear to know how a certain song should sound.
0: He was known as the man with the golden ear.
1: Right.
0: Never mind the glasses, his ears were gold.
1: Right, so listen, when he listened to somebody, even on American Idol, and said, they've got something, wow, then you know that you're definitely on the right track.
0: He began his career as a lawyer at Columbia Records, and then he rose to fame, became the company president, before founding major labels, including Arista.
1: Yeah, Simon Cowell, who was a judge on American Idol for the longest time, said that he was influenced by Clive Davis. That was the kind of person that he wanted to be in the industry.
0: Isn't that something?
1: Yeah, incredible. Those artists that he worked with that just made it to the top.
0: Rest in peace.
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1: Only problem in Niagara, there's a collision on Highway 58 southbound to Thorold-Stone Road and / Davis Road in Thorold. Left lane is currently closed because of that collision. If you're in the area, you can update me at 732-6917. Other than that, looking good in the region, the Toronto-bound QEW, a bit of volume over the Burlington Skyway Bridge, and then slow going all the way out to Toronto. Fort Erie-bound QEW, looking good, no problem at all. At the border, it's delay-free for cars and trucks heading into the U.S. are coming back into Canada, and your well and canal bridges are all down and available. 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
1: And we're looking at a pretty decent day today. It's going to be mainly sunny eventually out there and windy later on this afternoon. We have a few fog patches still around the region. It's going to feel like 29. Currently, it's 13 in Niagara.
0: Let's have a look at some birthdays for June 23rd. I know Buds fans will remember this guy. Felix Potvin, 55.
1: The cat who was outstanding in net for the Maple Leafs for a number of seasons and took them far into the playoffs as well. I was thinking about this guy the other day.
0: Why?
1: Well, I don't know, because I was thinking of a guy who passed away recently. He was in charge. He was the GM of the Cliff Fletcher. He was the GM of the Toronto Maple Leafs. And I remember one of his comments about Felix Potvin was cool.
0: Okay.
1: Mr. Cool. So I thought of Felix Potvin. And look, it's his birthday.
0: Excellent.
1: Yes.
0: Melissa Rauch, 46.
1: Yeah, we all know her better as Bernadette from The Big Bang Theory, Howard's wife.
0: She's in the reboot of Night Court.
1: That's right, too. I forgot about that. Yeah.
0: I like the old one.
1: Nothing will ever take away from the old one of Night Court.
0: LaDainian Tomlinson, 47.
1: If you like the NFL and running backs, you're going to love this guy. He played a number of years with the San Diego Chargers and was MVP for a number of years as well.
0: Joel Edgerton, 52.
1: A lot of people may not remember Joel. He is a movie producer, but he's also known as Obi-Wan Kenobi in the Disney Star Wars version.
0: Uncle Owen.
1: Uncle Owen.
0: Selma Blair, 54. Remember her from the Hellboy.
1: The Hellboys. Also Cruel Intentions. And, oh, man, she was also in this comedy film as well.
0: Anger Management.
1: There you go. Yep.
0: Martin Kleba, 57.
1: Martin Kleba. What was Kleba in?
0: Sparrow's crew member.
1: Oh, that's right.
0: Marty.
1: He was the short guy.
0: Yeah.
1: Marty. Yeah, I remember now.
0: Josh Whedon, 62.
1: Writer, director, producer, has been involved in a number of movies, actually, and TV shows.
0: The Avengers.
1: Avengers is a big one, of course.
0: Oh, I love her from Fargo. Yeah. Frances McDormand, 69 for her.
1: She's been in a lot of things apart from Fargo, the movie, but everybody remembers her, and she won an Academy Award for that as well. Kind of surprised everybody.
0: Bring her into other stuff. I love her.
1: Yep.
0: Clarence Thomas, 78.
1: U.S. Supreme Court Justice, been on the been a judge for a number of years.
0: Oh, yeah, for sure. Ted Shackelford is 80. That's Gary Ewing on Dallas.
1: That's right, and then the spinoff, Knots Landing. I was trying to think that the name got to sound familiar.
0: Been a while, yeah.
1: Yeah, it has.
0: And I love this guy. We were chatting about American Idol and Clive Davis and all of that stuff. Randy Jackson, 70. You know him as the bass player for Journey.
1: Journey. Also worked on a couple of Paula Abdul songs. He was also a judge, but he's also well known for going, "Oh, dog, I don't know.
0: Put him back on."
1: He was one of the longest judges on American Idol.
0: He played bass on recordings for Springsteen, Madonna, Whitney Houston, Aretha Franklin.
1: Guy knows his stuff, man.
0: Happy birthday, dog.
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6: 726.
7: Mainly sunny and windy this afternoon with a humidex of 29. Currently it's 13. And from the newsroom, Matt Latour chats with Erica Ports from HoverLink about how they're avoiding tariffs while building the HoverLink crafts to go across Lake Ontario.
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1: Mainly sunny this morning. Good morning. I'm Matt Latour. Your three-day pinpoint weather details coming up. A new way to get from Niagara to Toronto is coming, and it's now more Canadian than originally intended. Hoverlink plans on running hovercraft trips from St. Catharines to Toronto and back over Lake Ontario in half an hour, with docks now secured on both ends of the lake. President Erica Ports says there's been some obstacles along the way, including tariffs.
2: We've been working towards determining how to avoid the tariff implications on the vessel manufacturing in the U.S. And we've been able to source Canadian supply and Canadian manufacturers for our vessel build. 80% of the craft will now be built with Canadian aluminum as well as Canadian manufacturers.
1: Ports says right now the plan is to break ground on their St. Catharines location later this year, which means the project will be one step closer to becoming reality. A new agreement between Niagara College and Walker Industries is planting the seeds for future innovation in sustainable horticulture. Under the two-year partnership, Walker will donate soil and mulch annually, supporting everything from greenhouse operations to campus beautification and erosion control projects. College leaders say the collaboration provides students with practical industry experience while advancing sustainability goals on campus. Students are already using the products in the teaching greenhouse and campus gardens, gaining hands-on skills that they'll be able to take into the workforce. And Brock University is set to honor Indigenous entrepreneur and advocate Tricia Petura at its annual Indigenous Leader Speaker Series this week. She's the co-owner and creative director of Canadian lifestyle brand Mini Teepee and will take part in a free online conversation today from noon until around 1. The university says the series highlights Indigenous leadership in business and community and will explore Indigenous entrepreneurship, culture, and how businesses can be used to elevate Indigenous voices and stories. In sports yesterday at the FIFA World Cup, Messi scored two more as Argentina defeated Austria 2-0, France beat Iraq 3-0, Norway got by Senegal 3-2, and Algeria defeated Jordan 2-1. Canada has its final group stage matchup tomorrow in Vancouver at 3 p.m. They can win the group against Switzerland with a draw. On the ball diamond last night, the Jays beat the Astros 4-2, and to the hard court, the Toronto Tempo fell to Atlanta 94-87 in WNBA action. 91.7 Giant FM Niagara traffic and weather next.
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4: 7:33 with Darren Bry in celebration of FIFA. The new Rolling Stones remix of In the Stars is on that album.
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4: Okay, we got to roll it next.
5: Yeah, absolutely. All right, we are looking good in Niagara right now. It's trouble-free drive. The QEH on the bound is primarily moving well. Bit of a slowdown until you get to the Burlington Skyway Bridge, and then more heavier volume over the bridge, and then some slow areas as you head out towards Toronto. But no major accidents are going to be holding you back, so it's looking pretty good. QE4 Erie bound is moving very well. You've got some heavy volume on the 403 down the Shadoke Expressway and heading out towards Aldershot, which is normal for this time of morning. At the border right now, also looking good. There are no delays to pass along. In the Welland Canal, the Carlton Street Bridge is raised, as is the Main Street Bridge in Port Colborne. This traffic update is for Stephen Kanjar at the Agency Niagara. Key commercial space available for your dreams. 5,000 square foot, no hydro bill, 23 acres for sale or lease. Contact Stephen Kanjar at the Agency Niagara. More traffic in minutes. Coming up, your Niagara three-day weather.
0: 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Niagara three-day weather.
1: Mainly sunny skies this morning with a high of 25, feeling more like 29 this afternoon. Tonight, partly cloudy with an overnight low of 13. Tomorrow, sunny with a high of 21. And on Thursday, cloudy with a chance of showers or thunderstorms, a high of 21. I'm Matt Latour.
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0: Mornings can be tough, but you've got this. And we've got you. 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

0: spanky new Rolling Stones. It's called In the Stars. A special remix of the song was selected for the official FIFA World Cup album.
1: Which is perfect. I got to get the album, and I know the Stones' new album is ready to drop in July, early
0: yes,
1: July.
0: Yes, Foreign Tongues. Yeah. It will be amazing. This is sounding like 80s, 90s Stones. Great stuff.
1: I was playing that the other day, and I had people around me going, that sounds like the Rolling Stones. And I'm like, it is. They said, it's brand new. They're like, how does he sound like that?
0: I know. The guy's, what, 100?
1: No kidding.
0: I know. It is so fantastic. Yep. Good job to Keith and Mick and the boys. It's Giant FM with Darren Bry, 640.
1: Great looking day. We've got a mainly sunny one. It's going to be windy later on this afternoon with a humidex of about 29. Currently, it's 13 right now in Niagara.
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0: Don't forget Canada and Switzerland tomorrow, 3 o'clock.
1: You got it. Go
0: Let's
1: Canada.
0: Get you a voucher from OLG, the gold ball, $18 million.
1: Yeah, here we go. So I got things to tell you about. I'll have a question regarding one of the five things, and if you get it right, then you can pick up that voucher. A rare albino squirrel has been spotted in a Grimsby backyard, surprising even wildlife professionals. Experts say albino squirrels are extremely uncommon, with odds estimated at about 1 in 100,000 births. So where this guy came from, I don't know.
0: Man, is he playing with Johnny Winter?
1: I don't know.
0: What's happening?
1: Well, yeah, he's listening to Frankenstein, I believe, as we speak.
0: Lots of Scientology there.
1: I'll say. Residents of Niagara-on-the-Lake could see their property taxes rise by an additional 1.5% annually over the next 20 years. As the town works to address a growing infrastructure deficit, I'll say they're underfunded by about $13 million each year, and they need to increase spending for roads, culverts, sewers, and other assets as well.
0: Our taxes just went up in Niagara Falls. $6,000 a year I'm paying.
1: Unbelievable property
0: what?
1: Taxes.
0: For what?
1: Yeah. I don't know if anybody's ever going to say, oh, we're going to slash your taxes. I don't know if anyone's ever going to do that. The Grimsby Fire Department is receiving just over $36,000 from the province's Fire Protection Grant Program to purchase additional firefighter protective equipment, including helmets, jackets, gloves, boots, thermal imaging cameras, and breathing apparatus, which is going to help, of course, the firefighters in the future.
0: That's where I like the money to go.
1: Yeah, exactly. You know, to people who need it so they can help us as well. Cody McPherson earned 3 feature wins in 2 nights, one at the Ransomville Speedway in New York before sweeping 2 sportsman races at Merrittville Speedway. McPherson now leads the sportsman point standings at both tracks as he continues his title defense at Merrittville.
0: Awesome.
1: There's a racer for you. And residents living beside Rotary Club of Welland Park will have to wait until at least 2027 for a decision on relocating a public bathroom, which they say attracts disruptive behavior. The park recently reopened following more than 746,000 in upgrades. So
0: it's a rowdy loo. Everybody hangs around that one.
1: Have you ever seen it? It is a little bit of an eyesore, I have
0: Nasty.
1: To admit. So some residents are like, yeah, can we move it somewhere else? Mm-mm. So we'll have to see what happens. All right, so here we go for a $100,000, well, a lottery voucher that could be worth another $100,000.
0: I wish.
1: $100 lottery voucher, I beg your pardon, from OLG. I want to know, there's something rare about this squirrel in Grimsby. What's so rare about him? What kind is he? 732-6917 on the text line.
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0: 7:45 with Dar and Bri. Darlene, School of Rock this weekend will be amazing. Wait till you hear the prize. It's coming up.
1: All right. If you're on the roads right now, looking good in Niagara. Trouble-free drive, the QE. Bit of a slowdown around the Stony Creek area and then heavy volume over that Burlington Skyway Bridge. And after that, you're looking at just a slowdown in some spots as you head out towards Toronto. No major holdup, though. If you're on the QE Fort Erie bound, it's moving very well all the way to the border. The 403 around the Lincoln-Alexander Parkway heading down the Shadoke Expressway. Looks like it's pretty busy at the moment. At the border, no delays for any cars or trucks. And taking a look at your Welland Canal, the Glendale Avenue Bridge is currently unavailable. 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

0: Niagara's Classic Rock, 91.7 Giant FM. We had to roll some Edgar Winter Group in celebration of the rare albino squirrel that is making headlines.
1: That's right. I call him Whitey. I'm going to call him Whitey, okay? For the albino squirrel.
0: We had an albino fellow in elementary school.
1: Oh, yeah.
0: Coolest kid, most popular kid. We had so much fun.
1: Oh, nice.
0: Yeah.
1: Nice. So everyone, like, accepted him, and they were like, you look great.
0: 100%. No, he was, like, the coolest kid the block.
1: I'll bet he was. Wasn't there a movie about an albino kid, like Powder or something like that? Honestly, I think it was called Powder.
0: I don't know, but I'm going.
1: It was.
0: I'm going home to listen to some Mission Earth.
1: Okay, all right, you
0: or
1: do that.
0: Not.
1: All right, Darlene's looking at me kind of funny. If I'm right, let me know. I think
0: you're right.
1: I think it was Powder or Pewter or something like that. I'm not so sure. I don't know. Listen, we got a mainly sunny day today. It's going to be a windy later on this afternoon with a humidex reading of 29. Currently, it's 13.
0: It was called Powder.
1: Okay.
0: Great movie. We're
1: Thank
0: getting
1: you.
0: It all in, yeah.
1: I can always appreciate the listeners on the text line.
0: All the Powder people calling in. That's so nice.
1: That's right. Congratulations going out to Sharon this morning, picking up a $100 OLG voucher from OLG. I wanted to know what was it, the squirrel? What kind of squirrel was it in Grimsby? Well, we're talking about it. It was an albino squirrel.
0: Okay, why is it making such big headlines?
1: I guess because they're really rare. Even experts are saying it's 1 in 100,000. But saying that, we're getting our listeners going, I got one in my backyard. What's so rare about that?
0: Yeah, lots of texts are coming in saying, yeah, I got one hanging out in my yard.
1: I don't know. Maybe he plays a Stratocaster. I don't know. Who knows
0: it's
1: what
0: possible.
1: You know, it is.
0: Hanging on to those little paddles.
1: that's right.
0: Oh,
1: he's
0: man.
1: He's a Scientology squirrel.
0: That's right. Watch out. Tom Cruise is coming. This Saturday, Saturdays 4 to 6, we have a brand new program. It's called Darlene School of Rock. 2 hours of learning and some good tunes. And this Saturday, my lesson, because they're lesson-based, okay?
1: Right.
0: Your lesson is called, Brian, The True North Strong and Impatient, the Pre-Canada Day Rock Party.
1: Oh, I like that.
0: Well, we have Canada Day
1: right. Coming
0: up next Wednesday.
1: Right.
0: Right, on
1: right.
0: the 1st.
1: Right.
0: Canada will be 159.
1: Happy birthday to us, so you're going to get a jump on proceedings then.
0: 100%. 2 full hours of Canadian music. I mean, I love CanCon. Okay. I do.
1: Canadian rock is definitely one of the best. It's well recognized in Europe. We need to recognize it more in this country.
0: I agree. Lee Aaron, Sash Jordan, Tragically Hip, Helix, Idolize, Coney Hatch. It is going to be a party.
1: What I love about that is you rhymed off some bands and singers you rarely get to hear from these days. So you got to tune in.
0: And that's what my show is all about. You're going to hear some gooders. And in celebration of Canada Day, we'll be chatting with Neil Peart's sister, Nancy Peart Burkholder. The life and times of her brother. So she'll be in the teacher's lounge for that. And she's giving away a prize package from the Peart family.
1: Oh, fantastic.
0: Yeah.
1: Nice.
0: There's all kinds of goodies. They do coffees. They do teas. They have t-shirts and all of that.
1: Beautiful. Beautiful. So you got great Canadian rock, and you're probably going to hear stories about Neil that you never heard of before.
0: It's going to be awesome. Darlene School of Rock Saturday starts at 4. Don't be late.
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1: Good looking day today. It is going to be mainly sunny. A humidex of about 29 and windy this afternoon. Right now, we're still a little on the cool side. It's at 13 in Niagara. And coming up in the news, Matt Latour has the latest from an investigation in Lincoln.
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1: Mainly sunny this morning. Good morning. I'm Matt Latour. Your three-day pinpoint weather details coming up. Advocates across Canada are welcoming the passage of Bill C-16, legislation aimed at strengthening protections against gender-based violence. The new law creates criminal code provisions addressing femicide and controlling behavior in intimate relationships and the non-consensual sharing of sexually explicit deepfake images. Supporters say the changes close long-standing gaps in the law and come as communities, including Niagara, continue to recognize intimate partner violence as a growing public safety issue. Advocates are now calling for strong implementation of the legislation, along with continued investment in prevention, education, and survivor supports. Meantime, Niagara College and Walker Industries are growing their long-standing partnership with a new two-year agreement focused on sustainability and hands-on student learning. Walker will provide 500 cubic yards of soil, mulch, and growing media each year for campus projects, greenhouse production, and environmental restoration work. College officials say the partnership gives students valuable real-world experience while helping reduce the school's environmental footprint. Plans are also in the works for product testing and research trials through Niagara College's Horticultural and Environmental Services Innovation Center. And Niagara Regional Police are investigating an indecent act in Lincoln. Officers say a man driving a red sedan pulled up beside a victim on Menno Street June 16th and committed an indecent act. Police have arrested and charged 34-year-old Nicholas Gauthier of Lincoln with an indecent act. Detectives believe there may be other victims and are asking anybody with any information to reach out to police. In sports yesterday at the FIFA World Cup, Messi scored two more as Argentina defeated Austria 2-0, France beat Iraq 3-0, Norway got by Senegal 3-2, and Algeria defeated Jordan 2-1. Canada has its final group stage matchup tomorrow in Vancouver at 3 p.m. They can win the group against Switzerland with a draw. On the ball diamond last night, the Jays beat the Astros 4-2, and to the hard court, the Toronto Tempo fell to Atlanta 94-87 in WNBA action. 91.7 Giant FM Niagara traffic and weather next.
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4: It's 8:03 with Darlene and Brian. Coming up, some fun. We're going to test Brian's British expressions.
5: Okay.
4: Okay.
5: All right.
4: And then I got a doozy song from your motherland coming up.
5: All of a sudden, I'm breaking out in sweat right now. I'm like, I got to pass this.
4: Oh, it's good. It's good.
5: All right. Taking a look at the traffic right now. We are looking good on the motorway. That's a highway, by the way, in England. we're looking good on the highways right now. Also elsewhere in Niagara, too. But on the Kiwi-Toronto bound, you're looking at some volume starting around the Grimsby area, maybe even around the 50 Road area. It's slowing down as you head towards Stony Creek, and then a little heavier volume over the Burlington Skyway Bridge, and then slow going after that, heading out to Toronto this morning. On the Kiwi-40 rebound, it's moving well with light volume of traffic and a bit of volume on Highway 403 down the Shadoke Expressway as you head towards Toronto, but no major holdup. Other than that, looking good at the border right now. No delays at all for any cars or trucks on the Clarence Street Bridge in Port Colborne. Is currently raised and unavailable. This traffic update for Stephen Kanjar of the agency Niagara. Looking for a prime real estate opportunity, a 23-acre property just minutes from Highway 58 is now available. Contact Stephen Kanjar at the agency Niagara. More traffic in minutes coming up. Niagara three-day weather.
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1: Mainly sunny skies this morning with a high of 25, feeling more like 29 this afternoon. Tonight, partly cloudy with an overnight low of 13. Tomorrow, sunny with a high of 21. And on Thursday, cloudy with a chance of showers or thunderstorms, a high of 21. I'm Matt Latour.
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0: Niagara's classic rock, 91.7 Giant FM. We're out of breath. We were dancing.
1: Got a big smile on my face after hearing that one. I haven't heard it in a long time.
0: When we play our favorite songs, like you said, Dar, please don't talk to me during the song. You were just singing. That's the same thing when I roll out AC/DC. I'm like, Bri, just zip it. I just want to party.
1: You got it.
0: 8:09 with Darlene and Brian.
1: Oh, it's going to be a mainly sunny day today. It'll feel like 29. We got a Humidex reading of 2.9. It is going to be windy later on this afternoon. And currently it's windy later on this afternoon. And currently it's now up to 15 in Niagara.
0: So the Kinks from your motherland.
1: Yes, that's right. From Manchester, I believe it is. Manchester.
0: There you go.
1: Yes.
0: I knew that was coming.
1: Okay, yeah.
0: Manchester. You can't say Manchester.
1: Manchester.
0: Like, I'm from Alberta, so it's Manchester.
1: Yeah, no, Manchester.
0: Okay, so how's England doing? When are they up next in the FIFA World Cup?
1: England are playing today, actually. I think they're playing Ghana. I could be wrong, and boy, I really should know this, but they are playing today in the World Cup.
0: Okay, good stuff. Yep. Good luck to your boys there. Thank you. Canada and Switzerland tomorrow, 3 o'clock.
1: Yes.
0: A lot of fun happening at the Falls. I mean, please do a little staycation. They have set up all kinds of beautiful things. Niagara Park's power station, the show house, the floral show house, the floral clock. It all looks good.
1: And on a day like today, when you can head to Queen Victoria Park and have yourself a nice little beverage there and watch the game on the big screen, well worth it.
0: Okay, I gotta test your knowledge. How much time did you spend in the UK?
1: About five and a half years.
0: That's cool.
1: Yep.
0: A lot of pub crawls.
1: I lived in the north. I were in the north, Darlene. I were in the north in Sheffield.
0: Okay, well, a BuzzFeed article making the rounds because it's highlighting some ridiculous British phrases that, I don't know, it doesn't sound like it would be real. I want to test your knowledge here. Bob's your uncle.
1: Bob's your uncle. It's kind of like, and that's that. It's kind of like, you know, and Bob's your uncle. There it is.
0: You're right.
1: Okay.
0: I've also heard Fanny's your aunt.
1: I've never heard that. Never heard Fanny, but Bob's your uncle,
0: must be
1: yes.
0: From Alberta.
1: Right.
0: Okay. Takes the biscuit.
1: Takes the biscuit. It's kind of like when you're fed up with someone and you're like, oh, you know, they absolutely take the cake. Okay.
0: That's right.
1: Okay, the British version is take the biscuit.
0: So good here.
1: Okay.
0: Gone completely doolally.
1: You're losing your mind. You're losing your mind.
0: Totally nailing this.
1: Yeah.
0: Okay.
1: Yep.
0: Taking the mickey.
1: That is when you make fun of someone. It can also be like there's an expression called taking the piss as well.
0: Oh yeah, what's that one?
1: The same thing as taking the mickey. It's taking the mick.
0: I gotta come up with some of these when I'm hanging out with my husband. Taking the mickey. Too much fun. Spent the weekend at Her Majesty's pleasure.
1: It's prison. Yes.
0: Oh, that's hilarious. Yes. How do you know that? Did you get locked up?
1: I know I never got locked up, but it was an expression I heard many times over there.
0: Okay, British slang.
1: Yeah.
0: Brass monkeys.
1: Well, if it's really cold outside, they say it's like it's colder, you know, it'll freeze the you-know-what off a brass monkey.
0: Throw a wobbly.
1: Oh, angry. Really angry, almost like a tantrum.
0: You know what? I'm really not shocked. You nailed them all.
1: Did I get them all?
0: Yay!
1: Oh, yes.
0: I'm going to give you a FIFA World Cup.
1: Come on, England.
0: Or at least a box of Glossettes.
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0: 8:17, Brian's still basking in all of his British glory.
1: And people are coming up with their own now, going, what about don't get your knickers in a twist? That means calm down.
0: Love it.
1: Relax. All right. Hey, traffic-wise, looking good. Doesn't seem to be any problems in Niagara. There's the good news there. If you're on the QE Toronto bound, slows down a little bit around the Stony Creek, maybe a bit before that, the Winona area, and then heavy volume over the Burlington Skyway Bridge, and then just some slow spots as you head towards Toronto. Coming back the other way, you will have to wait a little bit if you're near Walker's Line in Burlington. There's a collision there. QE Fort Erie bound. The left lane is closed. Once again, that's near Walker's Line in Burlington. Once you're through the area, though, it's looking good all the way to the border. Some delays at the border to pass along. About 13 minutes at the Peace Bridge now. That's for cars heading into the U.S. Seems to be the only delay for cars, and there are no delay for trucks to pass along. And the Allenburg Bridge is raised and unavailable, as is the Mellonby Avenue Bridge. 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
1: Beautiful looking day today. A lot of sunshine. We're going to get up to about 25 with a humidex reading of 29. It's going to be windy this afternoon. And at the moment, 15 in Niagara.
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0: I've never solved a Rubik's Cube.
1: No, not at all. So I don't think you want to be a part of this, but a group of Rubik's Cube enthusiasts, I didn't know there were such a thing, but enthusiasts from the Brampton area, they're preparing to attempt a new Guinness World Record for the largest blindfolded Rubik's Cube. Good God, what is it?
0: You can't even peel the stickers off if you're blindfolded.
1: No, you can't at all. So blindfolded Rubik's Cube, they're going to do this on July the 11th. The group hopes to surpass its 2024 record of 398 participants.
0: Oh, people are still cubing after all these decades.
1: I don't get it. There are some people who are just brainiacs. I mean, they're going to be blindfolded, doing a Rubik's Cube, probably working a computer with their feet. You know, I mean, just...
0: Painting with their nose.
1: Painting with their nose. Yeah, exactly. Man, see, if you and I were a part of this, we would bring it right down. We'd bring it down.
0: So there has to be a sequence.
1: Well, there has to be.
0: And I'm not even sure they have stickers anymore. I think it's just colored little cubes now.
1: I have no idea what it is. I remember when someone gave it to me, I was like, okay, I'm just going to scratch the one thing off here and peel it on the other side.
0: And the corners would always stick up because they would never glue back down.
1: It never worked. It never worked for me at all. And actually, I put more effort in trying to, you know, rearrange the stickers.
0: It takes longer.
1: That's,
0: I know.
1: Right. But you went,
6: Wendy's,
1: I did it.
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1: What's up? 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
10: Hey, get out the sunglasses. Going to be a mainly sunny day today with a humidex of 29 and windy this afternoon. Currently, it's 15. From the newsroom, Matt Latour gets us up to speed after another day of superstar action at the FIFA World Cup.
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1: Mainly sunny this morning. Good morning. I'm Matt Latour. Your three-day pinpoint weather details coming up. A new way to get from Niagara to Toronto is coming, and it's now more Canadian than originally intended. Hoverlink plans on running hovercraft trips from St. Catharines to Toronto and back over Lake Ontario in half an hour, with docks now secured on both ends of the lake. President Erica Ports says there's been some obstacles along the way, including tariffs.
2: We've been working towards determining how to avoid the tariff implications on the vessel manufacturing in the U.S. And we've been able to source Canadian supply and Canadian manufacturers for our vessel build. 80% of the craft will now be built with Canadian aluminum as well as Canadian manufacturers.
1: Ports says right now the plan is to break ground on their St. Catharines location later this year, which means the project will be one step closer to becoming reality. A new agreement between Niagara College and Walker Industries is planting the seeds for future innovation in sustainable horticulture. Under the two-year partnership, Walker will donate soil and mulch annually, supporting everything from greenhouse operations to campus beautification and erosion control projects. College leaders say the collaboration provides students with practical industry experience while advancing sustainability goals on campus. Students are already using the products in the teaching greenhouse and campus gardens, gaining hands-on skills that they'll be able to take into the workforce. And Brock University is set to honor Indigenous entrepreneur and advocate Tricia Petura at its annual Indigenous Leader Speaker Series this week. She is the co-owner and creative director of Canadian lifestyle brand Mini Teepee and will take part in a free online conversation today from noon until around 1. The university says the series highlights Indigenous leadership in business and community and will explore Indigenous entrepreneurship, culture, and how businesses can be used to elevate Indigenous voices and stories. In sports yesterday at the FIFA World Cup, Messi scored two more as Argentina defeated Austria 2-0, France beat Iraq 3-0, Norway got by Senegal 3-2, and Algeria defeated Jordan 2-1. Canada has its final group stage matchup tomorrow in Vancouver at 3 p.m. They can win the group against Switzerland with a draw. On the ball diamond last night, the Jays beat the Astros 4-2, and to the hard court, the Toronto Tempo fell to Atlanta 94-87 in WNBA action. 91.7 Giant FM Niagara traffic and weather next.
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6: And a problem-free drive in Niagara. There's some good news there. The QE Toronto bound is looking pretty good. There's a slowdown in the Winona area and then a major slowdown over the Burlington Skyway Bridge, especially the downside of the bridge if you're heading out towards Toronto, but doesn't seem to be any major problem there. The rest of the QE Toronto bound is looking pretty good at the moment. I'm just trying to get an update. There is a collision on the QE Fort Erie bound HOV at Dorval Drive in Oakville, which has all lanes closed, and apparently there was another collision if you're heading 40 rebound on the QEW, and that is at Walker's Line in Burlington. So some problems if you're 40 rebound on the QEW right now. Once you're through that Walker's Line incident, it's looking good all the way to the border. Pardon me. At the border, there are no delays for any cars or trucks, and your canal bridges are all down and available. This traffic update is for Stephen Kanjar at the Agency Niagara. If you're looking for a prime real estate opportunity, a 23-acre property just minutes from Highway 58 is now available. Contact Stephen Kanjar at the Agency Niagara. More traffic in minutes on the way. Niagara three-day weather.
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1: Mainly sunny skies this morning with a high of 25, feeling more like 29 this afternoon. Tonight, partly cloudy with an overnight low of 13. Tomorrow, sunny with a high of 21. And on Thursday, cloudy with a chance of showers or thunderstorms, a high of 21. I'm Matt Latour.
0: It's early, but we've already got your morning on the right track. Giant Mornings with Darlene and Brian on Classic Rock 91.7 Giant FM.

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1: And it's looking like a really nice day today. Mainly sunny. Going to feel like 29 with that humidex later on this afternoon. And windy at the moment. 15 in Niagara.
0: We are all music lovers here in the Niagara region. And what an experience we have for you.
1: Absolutely. So July the 3rd at Oaks Garden in Niagara Falls, the Symphony Orchestra, Niagara Symphony Orchestra, will be doing their tribute to Coldplay.
0: It's going to be stunning.
1: Yeah, Chris Martin, you know, in the band.
0: Yes.
1: They got some really cool songs, and you could be there.
0: Under the stars, yeah. Candles, overlooking the falls.
1: Overlooks the American Falls, you're right.
0: Tickets aren't that cheap, so we're giving away a nice little prize package. Go to Hustle and Heart 91.7 Giant FM. That is our Facebook page. You will see the symphony there.
1: Right.
0: Pinned.
1: Yep.
0: All you got to do is like the post, tag a friend, and then you are in.
1: Yeah, that's right. So you tag the friend, and you never know, you and that friend could be going. So we're going to have this going all week long, and we're going to be letting you know on who the winner is next week, as a matter of fact.
0: Yeah, absolutely. Yeah. And this goes rain or shine.
1: That's right.
0: They got a setup.
1: Yeah.
0: And they play like it's the Titanic.
1: Hey, let me tell you,
0: you know what I mean? It's beautiful.
1: The orchestra is outstanding. They have done, creations from John Williams, that great composer, and so many other creations as well.
0: So visit Hustle and Heart 91.7 Giant FM, and good luck to ya.
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0: 8:43 with Darren Bry. There's some changes coming to school. Interesting changes,
1: yeah.
0: I might add.
1: I would have failed. I would have failed with these changes.
0: No, I needed these things before.
1: Did
0: now.
1: You?
0: Yeah, we'll talk about it next.
1: All right, so let's talk about the traffic. We're actually looking pretty good in Niagara right now. There's no problems at all. The QE to Runabound, a bit of a slowdown around the Stoney Creek area, heavier volume over the Burlington Skyway Bridge, and then slow going out towards Toronto. We do have a couple of problems coming back the other way. First of all, there's a collision on the QE Fort Erie bound HOV at Dorval Drive in Oakville. That has all lanes closed right now at that problem. And then also we've got an issue, a disabled vehicle. This just popped up actually on the QE Toronto bound at Burlington Skyway. The left shoulder and one left lane are currently closed. That disabled vehicle just happening right now. And there is a problem in the Burlington area as well. Looks like it's been cleared up, but it was around the Walker's Line area, but still slow going if you're QE Fort Erie bound. Once you're through that trouble spot, everything is looking good all the way to the border. No delays at the border. and the Welland Canal bridges are all down and available. 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

0: The best time of the year for the kiddos. When is school out?
1: School, well, for elementary kids, it looks like Thursday is going to be the last day because it's a PA day on Friday.
0: Nice.
1: So, yeah, they'll be out there. And, of course, the high school kids, they're now into exams right now.
2: Lucky them.
0: No way.
2: I hated exam season.
0: Oh, too. God,
2: yeah. I was always the guy that had his exams on the very last day, so I'd have that weird week in between where you're supposed to study.
1: Right.
2: Nah.
1: Yeah.
2: Mm-mm. Study.
0: It's 8:48. Darlene, Brian, Matt's here from the newsroom. Some changes coming. Ontario introducing new high school assessment rules starting this fall. Final exams in nearly all subjects, including gym, art, and technology.
1: I'm still trying to figure out how you write an exam for gym.
0: I don't know.
1: I don't know.
2: Probably like some muscle groups kind of. It's probably more of a health exam than
0: how
2: a gym exam.
0: How do you avoid chafing your thighs when you climb the
1: ropes? When you climb the ropes? Yeah, well, exactly. You got to wear spandex.
0: Oh,
1: I don't know. Yes. You got to grease them up, I suppose.
0: Oh, man.
1: Yeah, I don't know. You know, I would fail this. I would fail it.
2: I remember we had to do, like, in my grade 12 year, and I remember it was called advanced fitness. It wasn't a gym class,
1: right,
2: but we had to do, like, a five-mile run as our final exam, and, like, each mile was worth 20%, and I got 3 miles done, and I quit. I was like, I'm out.
1: I got 60, I'm fine.
2: Exactly.
1: Does anybody go to summer school anymore, or is that a thing of the past?
2: I did when I was in high school, but that was 14 years ago I went, so I don't know if it's still a thing today, but it was the worst, but it was so easy.
0: I hated all school. This would have been a problem for me back in the day. Attendance is also being formally graded with penalties for more than 2 unexcused absences per semester.
1: 2?
0: I don't even remember grade 11. They actually said, Dar, you've skipped so much school that we got to put you in this rebel classroom.
1: Right.
0: And we'll give you some credits for that if you show up 80% of the time.
1: No kidding.
0: So all my buddies who skipped with me, we were all in this little rebel classroom.
1: Unreal. I'll tell you what, back in the day, there was like they threatened prison for the parents if your kids didn't go to school. I mean, way back.
2: That's crazy.
1: Way back.
2: I skipped class once in high school. And
0: that's it?
2: Well, yeah, because I was the fear of God instilled in me from my parents.
1: Yeah, right.
0: Well, I had that too, but I still pushed it.
2: Well, and I knew my parents wouldn't be home this one day, so I was like, all right, well, if I can get home early, like, I'll skip my last class, I'll get home, and then I'll delete the message off the message machine before mom gets home. Turns out my mom was sick, so she stayed home. So I strolled in the house an hour early, and she's sitting on the couch staring at me. I was like, oh, this is awkward.
1: Well, they said I could go early. I did really well.
0: Just got a text in. Hey, summer school is done from home online now.
1: Oh, really? Wow.
0: That's got to be a tough one, too.
1: Well, it was a piece of cake, summer school, right? I mean, I failed physics, and then we went to summer school, and I remember we did a thing called scared pepper, where you put pepper in water and then put a bar of soap in it and watch the pepper separate.
2: Yeah, I remember that.
1: Remember that? And that was it.
0: Sounds fun.
1: If you could do it, you passed.
0: I would have went to that class, the scared pepper.
1: The scared pepper, that's right.
2: I swear, in Oshawa, they only ever did summer school at the schools without air conditioning.
1: Right.
2: And there were, for some reason, those schools bars on the window. Like, it was like a prison. It was the worst.
0: I remember playing with soap on a rope.
1: Okay, there we go.
0: Swinging around the schoolyard.
1: Yeah. You could definitely do that at home now. So there you go.
0: Get credits for that. All right, we got to go. Chris Lucas in next with 69 minutes of nonstop classic rock. Ciao.
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Good morning, I'm Chris Lucas. Well, yesterday afternoon was a bit of a, well, wasn't very nice for the first full day of summer. Today's going to be much nicer, much brighter, and we continue to rock with Lynyrd Skynyrd on Giant FM.

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1: Oh, it's going to be gorgeous today. Lots of sun, high near 26. Tonight, a few clouds, low 14. Tomorrow, sunny, becoming a mix of sun and cloud in the afternoon, high near 26. And for Thursday, cloudy, chance of showers or thunderstorms. With a high near 21, in Niagara, it's 17.
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Are you going to the movies tonight? No surprise. Toy Story 5 pulled in $160 million last weekend, a franchise record, and the best debut for a film so far this year. Wonder why they keep making them. Because we keep loving them. 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

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I'm Chris Lucas with the nonstop 69-minute workday kickoff. And the cars, you might think.

0: 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Courage from the Tragically Hip. Hope you're having a great Tuesday. Nice today. Yesterday was a little disappointing. By the time I got home from work, it was like 3 o'clock, and it was, how do you describe it? Kind of misty in St. Catharines, you know, little sprinkles here and there, and it wasn't very warm. It didn't feel like the first full day of summer. You know where the heat is? In France. Super hot. They have issued a red alert for parts of the country. You know, due to the high heat, a red alert, temperature 40 Celsius, not including any humidity or anything like that. So what the government in France has done, they have banned public alcohol consumption to about half the country, including Paris. You know, you're fine if you're sitting at home, you know, and you're away from the heat and stuff, but they don't want you sitting outdoors, you know, in the park, you know, having a glass of wine or, you know, whatever you want to drink, because they don't want people dropping from dehydration.
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Somebody on Facebook was saying that some Scottish fans, soccer fans, World Cup fans, the Tartan Army, as they call themselves, they've been visiting cities in the U.S. and Canada, Mexico as well, for the World Cup. And someone said they were saw them at a particular bar in Boston, and they booed anyone who ordered water. Here are the Doobie Brothers on Giant FM.

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1: Classic Rock 91.7 Giant FM. That is Harley Quinn. And I did it for love. Why else would you do anything, right? Oh, my goodness. Time is running out, okay? I was talking about this a while ago. The cardboard boat races are coming to Sugarloaf Marina in Port Coburn. It's the second annual event, and it's all coming up on Saturday, July the 11th. Teams of two will be racing to victory across the lagoon in custom-made vessels. Yeah, you have to craft them yourselves, and they have to be from cardboard, all right? They're going to have prizes, and I'm letting you know, there are a lot of rules and restrictions, okay? So you have, safety is first, okay? But anyway, the registration will be closing next week on July 3rd. So if you're interested in doing something crazy like this, and why wouldn't you, get all the details on the City of Port Coburn website.
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This is what I'm doing after I win the Lotto Max tonight. Oh, yeah, I'm doing this. Steve Miller.

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0: 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Brian Adams and the kids want to rock. Yeah, we all want to rock. That's what we're doing here for you on a beautiful Tuesday. Lots going on. If you're headed to Toronto and if you're not going to these events, heads up, you may want to give yourself some extra time. The Toronto Blue Jays are in action this afternoon. The game first pitch is at 4:07. They're hosting the Houston Astros. Okay, it's gonna be, I'm sure it's gonna be open. It has to be. I don't see any rain in the forecast. And then coming up tonight, FIFA World Cup action continues at Toronto Stadium. It's so cool seeing it on TV. And it's like, I've been to BMO Field before. That is so awesome. Anyway, that game is tonight, 7 o'clock, Panama taking on Croatia.
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1: Well, it looks like a great day to head over to the newly revamped Sunset Beach. Lots of sun today with a high near 26. Tonight, a few clouds, low 14. Sunny again tomorrow, mix of sun and cloud in the afternoon, 26. And for Thursday, cloudy, 60% chance of showers or thunderstorms with a high near 20. We are at 20.
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0: 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Mornings with Darlene and Brian. Two local voices you know and love.
1: Heard the cool news? A brother and sister scooped up the $75 million Lotto Max jackpot. 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
2: 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We'll do that tomorrow morning at 7:40. And of course, we'll get your day off to a great start with Niagara's local news, traffic, and weather.
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0: 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That is Street Heart with Here Comes the Night. What would you do in this situation? Would you go into the toilet? You know, a porta potty? There was a guy in California who dropped his sunglasses. He was in a campsite, okay? Sunglasses. You know, this is not $1 million, okay? And he tried to get his sunglasses, you know, out of the, you know, so-called toilet, okay? And he fell in. Like, it happens. Now, here's the thing. I wouldn't admit to saying, you know, my cheap sunglasses are in there. I had to get it, you know. I don't even know if I would go in there if my phone fell in. You know, I would just say, oh, I didn't drop anything. I don't know. I passed out and I accidentally fell in. I'm not going after cheap sunglasses.
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1: Good afternoon, I'm Brandon Warby. Sunny today, your classic rock 91.7 Giant FM Niagara 3-day weather details coming up. A new way to get from Niagara to Toronto is coming, and now it's more Canadian than originally intended. Hoverlink plans on running hovercraft trips from St. Catharines to Toronto over Lake Ontario in 30 minutes, with dock locations now secured on both ends of the route. President Erica Ports says there's been some obstacles along the way, including tariffs.
2: We've been working towards determining how to avoid the tariff implications on the vessel manufacturing in the U.S. And we've been able to source Canadian supply and Canadian manufacturers for our vessel build. 80% of the craft will now be built with Canadian aluminum as well as Canadian manufacturers.
1: Ports says right now the plan is to break ground on their St. Catharines location later this year, which means the project is closer to becoming reality. A new agreement between Niagara College and Walker Industries is planting the seeds for future innovation in sustainable horticulture. Under the two-year partnership, Walker will donate soil, mulch, and growing media annually, supporting everything from greenhouse operations to campus beautification and erosion control projects. College leaders say the collaboration provides students with practical industry experience while advancing sustainability goals on campus. Students are already using the products in the teaching greenhouse and campus gardens, gaining hands-on skills they'll take into the workforce. And Niagara Regional Police are investigating an indecent act in Lincoln. Officers say a man driving a red sedan pulled up beside a victim on Menno Street June 16th and committed the offense. Police have arrested and charged 34-year-old Nicholas Gauthier of Lincoln with indecent act. Detectives believe there may be other victims and are asking anyone with information to contact police. In sports, at the FIFA World Cup, Portugal takes on Uzbekistan at 1, England and Ghana square off at 4, Panama plays Croatia at 7, and Colombia matches up with Congo at 10. Canada plays Switzerland tomorrow afternoon in Vancouver, with top spot in their group on the line. And the Jays look to improve to above 500 for the first time since April today, when they host the Astros at 4. The next time you're scrolling through your phone, visit NiagaraDailyNews.ca and see what Niagara's talking about. 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
0: 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Niagara 3-day weather.
1: Sunny today with a high of 26. A few clouds tonight, a low of 14. Wednesday, sunny, then becoming a mix of sun and cloud, a high of 26. And Thursday, cloudy, a chance of showers or thunderstorms, and a high of 20. Currently, it's 20 degrees. 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
1: 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And you know what I'm talking about. 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
1: Oh, I'm going to go there after work today to pick up some stuff. $25 gift card for Mitchell's Bakery and Marketplace. Could be yours this afternoon with the Brain Strain. Take a guess at this. 54% of people say being called this is a compliment. They take it as a compliment. If you call these people this, they're like, yeah, that's a compliment. 54% of people say being called this is a compliment. What do you think it is? Text your guess to 905-732-6917.
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1: 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Niagara three-day weather.
2: Oh, it's just gorgeous out there, isn't it? Well, from what I see out the window, lots of sunshine. High near 26. We're getting there. Tonight, a few clouds, low 14. For tomorrow, sunny, a few clouds rolling in the afternoon. It'll be a nice mix with a high near 26. Thursday, cloudy, 60% chance of showers or thunderstorms with a high near 20. It's 21. Humidex is 24.
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Classic Rock 91.7, Giant FM, the Black Keys, that is gold on the ceiling. I'm Chris Lucas on the Brain Strain today. 54% of people say being called this is a compliment to them. Diane and a lot of people are saying a Karen. We have a-hole, a lot of people. Fran says a witch. Betty says the B-word. Richard's going with a stud. Rob says smarty pants. Mike's going with fussy. Q says being called sir or ma'am. Anna says different. Neil's going with lazy. And Ted says being called a redneck. What do you think it is? 54% of people say being called this is a compliment. They thank you for it. Text your guest to 905-732-6917 for a chance to win with the Brain Strain on Giant FM.

0: 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Mornings with Darlene and Brian. 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
2: 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We'll do that tomorrow morning at 7:40. And of course, we'll get your day off to a great start with Niagara's local news, traffic, and weather.
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0: 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We're on that magic carpet ride with Steppenwolf on the Brain Strain today. 54% of people say being called this is a compliment to them. They say thank you. Michael says stubborn. We have neat freak. Rob says a smarty pants. Henry says a pothead. We have workaholic. And Brad says Sheldon. I'm assuming he means Sheldon Cooper from the Big Bang Theory as a compliment. Why not? The answer I was looking for is cheap. Being cheap. They say thank you. That's why I have money. We had a lot of correct guesses. We made a draw, as we always do. It's not first correct answer in wins. We wait. You had about 20 minutes there or so. We made a draw just before the song ended. And the name here is Sarah Abel from Niagara-on-the-Lake, picking up the $25 gift card to Mitchell's Bakery and Marketplace. I hope you play again tomorrow.
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You can see the Figure Four playing live outside tonight. I'll tell you where in about 7 minutes. 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

0: Classic Rock 91.7 Giant FM. That is Prism with a Spaceship Superstar. Oh, what a beautiful night. You know what's coming up tonight? It is the kickoff for the Port Dalhousie Supper Market. Oh, yes, Lakeside Park. I can usually hear the music from my place. I'm around Geneva and Scott and St. Catharines, and sometimes I can hear it. Anyway, the supper market gets underway at 5, and it goes until dusk, and every week they have a different band playing. Tonight it's going to be the Figure Four. This is absolutely free. Music starts at 5:30. There's lots happening. Food trucks, local wine, craft beer, artisan cocktails. They're going to be playing cornhole, non-alcoholic beverages available. As well, and I'm saying the weather, oh, it's going to be perfect. We'll check it out next.
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9: 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Niagara three-day weather.
0: Sunshine for today. We're almost at our high of 26. Just a few clouds for tonight, low near 14. Tomorrow, another beauty, sunny. Mix of sun and cloud in the afternoon, 26. Then on Thursday, cloudy, 60% chance of showers or thunderstorms. With a high near 20, it's 22. Feels like 24.
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0: 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Mornings with Darlene and Brian. Two local voices you know and love.
1: Heard the cool news? A brother and sister scooped up the $75 million Lotto Max jackpot. So tomorrow, we're talking about cool sibling stories. 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
2: 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We'll do that tomorrow morning at 7:40. And of course, we'll get your day off to a great start with Niagara's local news, traffic, and weather.
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0: 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Well, I'm going to head out of here at A and go sit outside at the picnic table, enjoy a beautiful afternoon. Jeff and Brandon are coming in next, and they have tickets to give away all this week for Default and Widemouth Mason coming to the OLG stage at Falls View Casino. 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

0: 91.7 Giant FM out of Halifax, Nova Scotia. That was Sloan and the Good and Everyone Afternoon Drive Radio Show. And a beautiful day today. This is nice weather. Real nice weather. Matter of fact, other than one slight bump in the road, looks like the nice weather will be with us for a bit. So here comes your forecast. Well, it's coming up. Your three-day bump in the road weather forecast after these.
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0: This is a glorious day. Get out there, enjoy the sunshine. Sunshine for the rest of the afternoon. Overnight tonight, just a few clouds and 14. Tomorrow, it looks like now tomorrow is going to be very much like today. Mainly sunny and 26 throughout the day. But here comes that bump in the road. Thursday, cloudy skies, scattered showers and passing thunderstorms. Because, hey, don't we need the rain? 20 on Thursday, back to a sun cloud mix on Friday. Friday's high will be 23. That's where we are right now, 23 degrees. Classic Rock 91.7 Giant FM.
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Yes. Seen all good people. We see all good people listening at 3 for Jeff and Brandon's 3 picks. 3 songs in a row that have something in common. Oh, what could that something be? And I'm gonna warn you right now that today's 3 picks will require some decent knowledge. Yes, you're going to need some knowledge for today's 3 picks. I'm just giving you a heads up. You can do it. Sure you can. At 3, you're listening to our songs. When you think you know what they have in common, you text us your answer. And at the end of the third song, hopefully at least a couple 3 correct answers, we will give away a $50 gift card from Hooters in Niagara Falls. So it's coming up at 3. Again, make sure you got your thinking caps on for today. 3 o'clock, Jeff and Brandon's 3 Picks.

0: 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Mornings with Darlene and Brian. 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
1: Heard the cool news? A brother and sister scooped up the $75 million Lotto Max jackpot. So tomorrow, we're talking about cool sibling stories. 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
2: 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We'll do that tomorrow morning at 7:40. And of course, we'll get your day off to a great start with Niagara's local news, traffic, and weather.
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0: And later on today's show, we'll be giving away tickets. A pair of tickets to see Default and Widemouth Mason at the OLG stage in, at Falls View Casino. They're coming September the 3rd. Two great Canadian bands, Default out of Vancouver, Widemouth Mason out of Saskatoon, Saskatchewan. Dallas Smith, who was the original lead singer with Default, went on solo career and is known for his country music. Matter of fact, he visits next door here at our Kissin' Cousin station, New Country 89.1, once in a while to promote his country music. But he originally was the lead singer at Default, totally different music. But he's returned. It's the original lineup of Default. And, of course, along with guests, Widemouth Mason. And not only do we have a pair of tickets to this show, we also have the $100 dining credit at the Overtime Sports Lounge and as if that weren't enough, free parking. 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

0: Welcome to your mid-afternoon escape from the daily grind. It's time for Jeff and Brandon's Three Picks. 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
1: And here we are once again, three songs with something in common, and I'm going to warn you right now, you need to think about this one. Put on your thinking hats for this one, okay? You can do it. Just can't think about it. Take a little knowledge. You'll get it. Text us when you think you got it. 905-732-6917. 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That's our prize. And here comes song number one. Remember, we're thinking about it. Song number one, Jeff and Brandon's Three Picks. It's from Janis Joplin and the Holding Company. 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

0: There you go, song number one, one of three in our three picks this afternoon, and looking over to Brandon.
1: Color me impressed.
0: You're thusly colored impressed.
1: I am impressed because there's a few people that have already got it, and I would have thought they wouldn't, but, well, you know, they're smarter than we.
0: I had faith.
1: Yeah, well, did you?
0: I did.
1: Okay.
0: I said you should take a little thought. But I have faith.
1: Okay.
0: Yes, so we have some clairvoyance in the audience. We have two more songs still to go. So don't give up. Don't give up, because you got a good chance at this one. And at the end of the third song, and not before, that's when we will draw one name and give that person a great prize from Hooters in Niagara Falls, where they always have some great specials.
1: Tuesdays are Sizzling with a Burger and Fries Day. Sink your teeth into a juicy burger and crispy fries for only $11.99. It's a taste explosion you don't want to miss.
0: Here comes song number two. We're going to call this the Helper Song. Song two of three, Jeff and Brandon's three picks from Aerosmith. Walking the Dog, Classic Rock, 91.7 Jive FM.

There you go. That's your helper's song. It looks like it's helping. Good for you. Keep the answers coming in. 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Again, you're texting your answer, 905-732-6917. 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So here comes song number three of three of our three picks. We like to call this one the giveaway song. Jeff and Brandon's three picks from Springsteen, Rosalita, Classic Rock, 91.7, Jive FM.

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Can you figure out the common bond? 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

0: Classic Rock 91.7 Jive FM, the Tragically Hip with Wheat Kings. Our thinking song today, as we went over the results from our three picks, and it was a thinker today.
1: It was well done.
0: It was a thinker today, but congratulations to everybody for this one. Anyhow, song number one was me and Bobby McGee. That was Janis Joplin. Then we had Walking the Dog by Aerosmith. And finally, Rosalita Come Out Tonight by Bruce Springsteen.
1: Good answers like Colors, released in the same year, bands appearing at Woodstock, cover songs, women's names, people's names. No, no, and no.
0: No, you see, if you were watching the news yesterday, a fellow named Clive Davis passed away. Now, Clive Davis, like legend in the record business.
1: Oh, huge.
0: Record executive, record producer, what they call an A&R man who promoted the bands. And that
1: always thing. Through his famous Clive Davis Grammy parties.
0: And he would go out and discover acts. Mm-hmm. And he had the knack to just, you know, listen to a band and go, this band's going to make it. And sure enough, if Clive Davis liked you, he would sign you, and then you'd become a star.
1: And you're a superstar.
0: Yeah, and so at the time of these three acts, anyhow, he was the president of Columbia Records. He went on later on because he had a fallout with Columbia and started something called Arista Records later on. But Clive Davis originally signed the acts, Aerosmith, Janis Joplin, and Bruce Springsteen.
1: There we go. Dennis, Natasha, Dan, Chris, Mark, and Frank. And our winner today, Josie Piontek in Mississauga. Congratulations, ooh. Josie,
0: you get the $50 gift card from Hooters in Niagara Falls. 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We're going to do it again tomorrow. We do this each and every weekday at 3. 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
5: Already seeing an issue on the QEW, Toronto bound at 4th Line in Oakville. The two left lanes and HOV lane are blocked because of a collision. Expect heavy delays through there. The Queenston Street and Allenburg bridges are up. The Mellonby Avenue bridge is also unavailable. And at the border, the Queenston Lewiston trucks to the U.S. have a 20-minute wait. The Peace Bridge trucks to the States, a 15-minute delay. 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

0: 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Big Canadian, originally out of Kingston, Ontario. Brian Adams, Heat of the Nights. And it is the afternoon drive. And now, I was out camping this past weekend.
1: Oh, yeah, you were away, yeah.
0: As we mentioned that, I was out camping, and I came across this story.
1: Mm-hmm.
0: And you have to be careful when you're camping.
1: Oh, always.
0: And this is one of those don't let this happen to you stories.
1: Oh, boy.
0: Okay?
1: All right.
0: So here it is. You see, when you go camping, if you go to campgrounds, they have toilets and showers, you know, full plumbing and everything.
1: Yeah.
0: And then here and there, they have something called vault toilets, which are basically, they're basically permanent outhouses, you know. They're just brick buildings.
1: Yeah.
0: And the vault is because it's a big
1: concrete. Like a septic?
0: You know, it's just a big concrete box underneath and everything goes in it, right? That's what a vault toilet is, okay? So a lot of campgrounds have these.
1: Yes.
0: So here's the story. This guy goes to the vault toilet, and somehow his sunglasses fall down the hole, right?
1: Okay. Now remember, common mistake, I'm sure.
0: It just goes straight in there, right?
1: Yeah.
0: So he decides he wants them.
1: He wants those glasses. He wants those Ray-Bans back.
0: So he leans in. Next thing, he's down the hole.
1: Of course.
0: He's down the hole, through the looking glass, Alice in Wonderland, into the vault.
1: That would be the absolute worst.
0: And he's down there.
1: Oh, my God.
0: So
1: then you got to scream for help while you're down there.
0: That's what I was thinking.
1: Yeah. Now,
0: hang on a second. I'm envisioning. Okay, first off, you go into the vault toilet. There's usually two or three
1: Are they
0: rooms.
1: Stalls?
0: Well, they're like rooms.
1: Yeah.
0: And it's usually like two or three. They're all attached to the same vault underneath.
1: So there's no flushing or anything. It just goes right down in
0: the big hole.
1: All right.
0: And then when you go in your section, typically you'll lock the door behind you, of course, right? So I'm thinking, hang on a second.
1: The door's locked.
0: He starts screaming. How they going to get him? So what I figure he must have done, now this is outside the story, but I'm thinking, if I'm there, what would you do? Well, you'd have to wait over until you're underneath one of the other
1: next
0: holes.
1: Ones. Oh,
0: jeez. and maybe wait for somebody to come in.
1: Excuse me. Hello.
0: And you're down there, and you're covered like the creature from the Brown Lagoon.
1: Look like the thing.
0: And finally,
1: man, that is awful.
0: So finally somebody discovered he was there, and they brought in the fire department, because that's what firefighters love to do. They love to rescue people from vault toilets. So they got him out. They hosed him down.
1: I guess so. Probably gave him some antibiotics, I hope.
0: He actually declined any medical treatment. They just hosed him down.
1: He wanted a shower.
0: And off he went.
1: Ugh.
0: And I'm thinking, how badly did you want those sunglasses? And if you
1: did he get them? Did he find them down there?
0: And if you do drop your sunglasses down a vault
1: you
0: toilet.
1: Put them back on your face?
0: Yeah, you ever want to put those things in your face
1: you
0: ever
1: get
0: again?
1: Pink eye like that.
0: Pink eye if you're lucky. Anyhow, the guy's okay, and he just wandered up into the wilderness.
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1: Just a few clouds overnight tonight. 14 is going to be your overnight low. Tomorrow starts off with sunshine. Increasing cloudiness later in the afternoon. Tomorrow's high 26 degrees. Thursday, cloudy skies. Chance of showers and passing thunderstorms. Thursday's high is going to be 20. Back to a sun cloud mix by Friday. High 23. Right now it is 23. That's a slight humidex. Barely a humidex at all. Humidex is just 25. 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

0: 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Max Webster featuring Kim Mitchell. Like Go the Line. It is the Afternoon Drive radio show. And time for the police blotter.
1: All right, I'm all set.
0: Yeah, are you all set for a police blotter that takes us
2: down to Florida?
1: I don't know how we're going to top that story about that guy falling into the vault of toilets.
0: Well, how about this story? This takes us to a convenience store in St. Petersburg, Florida.
1: Okay.
0: Where according to employees there at the convenience store, a naked woman came in and threatened them with a vegetable peeler.
1: That could do some damage.
0: Well,
1: some peeling.
0: You don't want to get peeled.
1: She was naked.
0: Yes, a naked woman with a vegetable peeler came in and threatened the staff there.
1: That'll cause some attention.
0: At the convenience store. Celia Barrett, age 35, was taken into custody. No one was hurt, although Ms. Barrett had accidentally somehow toppled and broken a Red Bull display.
1: She's probably hopped up on Red Bull.
0: Well, they said she was into something.
1: really? Naked? Why? Well, it's Florida.
0: True.
1: That's, true. It's to be expected.
0: Peeler with a peeler.
1: I see what you did there.
0: At the convenience store, knocking over Red Bull displays in Florida.
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13: 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Niagara on-time traffic.
1: There was an issue on the QEW, Toronto bound at 4th Line in Oakville. Looks like that has cleared up. You may still find some slowdowns through there. At the Canal Bridges, the Main Street Bridge is up. And at the border, the Queenston Lewiston trucks to the U.S. 30 minutes. The Peace Bridge trucks to Canada and to the U.S. a 15-minute wait. Traffic for Stephen Kanjar at the agency Niagara. Looking for a prime real estate opportunity? A 23-acre property just minutes from Highway 58, now available. Contact Stephen Kanjar at the agency Niagara. More traffic in minutes.
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1: Good afternoon, I'm Brandon Warby. 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Advocates across Canada are welcoming the passage of Bill C-16, legislation aimed at strengthening protections against gender-based violence. The new law creates criminal code provisions addressing femicide, coercive and controlling behavior in intimate relationships, and the non-consensual sharing of sexually explicit deepfake images. Supporters say the changes close long-standing gaps in the law and come as communities, including Niagara, continue to recognize intimate partner violence as a growing public safety issue. Advocates are now calling for strong implementation of the legislation, along with continued investment in prevention, education, and survivor supports. An Indigenous entrepreneur from Niagara is being recognized at Brock University's Indigenous Leader Speaker Series. Trisha Patour, a co-founder of Mini Tippy, was featured in a free virtual event earlier today. The university says Patour's work blends business, creativity, and Indigenous identity and highlights how entrepreneurship can be rooted in culture and community. And there will soon be a new way to get from Niagara to Toronto. Hoverlink plans on running hovercraft trips from St. Catharines to Toronto over Lake Ontario in 30 minutes, with dock locations now secured on both ends of the route. President Erica Port says right now the plan is to break ground on their St. Catharines location, which means the project is closer to becoming reality.
2: If we break ground in 2026, we're looking at anywhere between 20 to 24 months out from that time. As soon as we are beginning our vessel manufacturing, we will trigger public information and allow people to understand what the timelines look like.
1: Hoverlink plans on running year-round with up to 48 trips per day between Niagara and Toronto once operational, all while being environmentally friendly and having minimal noise. In sports, at the FIFA World Cup, England and Ghana are in action this afternoon. Panama plays Croatia at 7, and Colombia matches up with Congo at 10. Earlier today, Portugal beat Uzbekistan 5-0. Canada plays Switzerland tomorrow afternoon in Vancouver, with top spot in their group on the line. And the Jays look to improve to above 500 for the first time since April this afternoon against the Astros. The next time you're scrolling through your phone, visit NiagaraDailyNews.ca and see what Niagara's talking about. 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
0: 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Niagara 3-day weather.
1: A few clouds tonight with a low of 14. Wednesday, sunny, then increasing cloud, a high of 26. Thursday, cloudy, a chance of showers or thunderstorms with a high of 20. And Friday, clearing with a high of 23. 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

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Jeff and the great Brandoon. And later this hour, our daily feature, What Is Today? 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

0: 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Hamilton. Shine. On the afternoon drive, radio show, Jeff and Brandon sitting around, and I guess we're waiting for the soccer game tomorrow.
1: Yeah, lots of World Cup action. I mean, all over the map.
0: Oh, yeah.
1: Big game tomorrow, though.
0: You got Chris Lucas. She's become a big fan of the team from Cape Verde.
1: Yeah, she's loving them.
0: Yeah, she's got the flag
1: loved
0: and everything.
1: Her picture today. Did you see her picture?
0: Yes, yes.
1: Amazing. It's real.
0: Oh, yeah, yeah. I'd love to see Chris run across a soccer pitch.
1: Good luck.
0: Full tilt. Anyhow, so I guess the game's in Vancouver.
1: Yes.
0: This is going to be Canada versus your ancestral homeland, right.
1: Yeah.
0: Switzerland.
1: I didn't even think about that.
0: Your allegiances are strained.
1: Well, I mean, come on. I got to cheer for Canada this one, obviously.
0: Of yeah. So, yeah, it's so Canada and Switzerland are playing in Vancouver. And, you know, it's interesting because, you know, you got people from all over the world who are coming to
1: it's amazing.
0: North America and to Canada.
1: Yeah.
0: And can you imagine if you come from a country, you might know a few English words, right? But do you speak Canadian? Okay.
1: Okay.
0: So, I don't know. I'm going to put you through a little test here. I've got these are some phrases.
1: Okay. This is a Canadian
0: phrase? Canadian phrases.
1: Yeah.
0: So if you came to Canada, you might encounter these phrases, and as somebody from other lands, one, you might be confused. But I'm wondering if even you know these Canadian phrases.
1: Okay, let me have it.
0: See if Brandon speaks Canadian. if somebody says, just going to sneak right past you, you know what that means.
1: Just, can I get by?
0: Right.
1: Yeah.
0: That's Canadian for, pardon me.
1: Sneak right past you.
0: Yes. Yeah. Yes. Yeah. But I mean, a lot of people go, what? Who's sneaking?
1: Sneaky,
0: what are you sneaking?
1: No,
0: what?
1: No,
0: are you
1: sneaky,
0: what?
1: No, you know, sneaking
0: so
1: around
0: that's
1: here.
0: A Canadian phrase. Okay, that was the easy one.
1: Okay.
0: How about fill your boots?
1: Fill your boots.
0: Fill your boots.
1: No, fill your boots.
0: Yeah, no, you don't know that one?
1: You get something to eat? I don't know.
0: Well, almost. Well, yeah, pretty much. It's called help yourself.
1: Oh, okay.
0: Yeah, help yourself. You know, so if you're at the buffet, you know, fill your boots. Yeah, there you go. That's a Canadian phrase right there.
1: Okay.
0: Now this one is an unusual one.
1: Is this the curveball?
0: This is the curveball. I'm not sure that I even knew this one. Do you know what it means to, if a Canadian says, hang a Larry or hang a Roger?
1: Yeah, left or right.
0: You see, I didn't know that.
1: No?
0: One.
1: Oh.
0: No.
1: Jive Lewis?
0: Yeah.
1: Yeah. Or hang a Roger.
0: Hang a Larry.
1: Larry or Lewis, yeah.
0: Yeah, left and right. I didn't know that.
1: One. I don't think anybody even says that. I don't think I've ever heard anybody say that.
0: Well, I think we should use these for anybody who is from a foreign land who's come to visit us, just so they have just a, you know, some sort of verbal memento to take home.
1: To get back to their mother country.
0: Yes.
1: I think share it.
0: This whole show just took a hung a Larry.
1: Fill your boots.
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8: Quite a bit of afternoon volume out there on the QEW today. There are slow spots, but there are no collisions to report. The Glendale Avenue and Allenburg bridges are up, and at the border, the Queenston-Lewiston trucks to the U.S. 20 minutes, the Peacebridge trucks headed to the States a 15-minute wait. 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
1: And here we are. At 4:30-ish? It's like almost 4:30 on the nose. We're almost being too precise today. It is Gas Wars and time to phone 905-732-6917. And we'll tell you where the lowest gas and diesel prices are in Niagara and give away that prize from George's. That's how we do it. So let's go to the phones. See who's out there today. Hello, Giant FM. Who's this is?
2: Hey, Jeff, it's Mike from Sake Absence.
1: Mike, welcome to Gas Wars.
2: All right.
1: What's news, Mike? What are you up to?
2: What am I up to? I just came in to refresh the cocktail, rum and lime juice.
1: Rum and lime juice. That sounds good.
2: Correct. Oh, yeah, it's actually dark rum and Minute Maid lime juice.
1: And then what? Then you go back outside and just annoy the neighbors?
2: Exactly.
1: There you go.
2: If you remember how to get out.
1: There you are. They keep moving the door. Gonna have to use the window. Mike, congratulations just for calling in. You got yourself a $25 gift card from George's Greek Village there in St. Catharines. Congratulations.
2: Awesome. Thank you so much.
1: And let's see. Let's start looking for diesel prices. 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Best diesel prices in Niagara today. Wellens. $1.69. 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It's getting there. Yeah, you see, we're not going to call them good. We're just going to say it's getting there. So $1.69 for diesel in Welland and gasoline. Where? Oh, it's our old favorite, Dunn Street there in Niagara Falls, where we don't know how they do it, but $1.43 a liter for gasoline. They're Dunn Street in Niagara Falls. But Mike, enjoy that gift card from George's Greek Village. Enjoy your cocktail, and thanks for joining us here today on
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13: 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Niagara three-day weather.
1: Partly cloudy skies. Overnight tonight, 14 is going to be the overnight low. Sunshine to begin tomorrow, but increasing cloudiness in the afternoon. Tomorrow's high is going to be 26. Thursday, showers and thunderstorms under cloudy skies and 20 degrees. Back to a sun cloud mix by Friday with a high of 23. Currently, here in the sunny south of Niagara, perched as we are at the edge of the scenic Waynefleet Bog, it's 23 with just a slight humidex of 25. 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

0: 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Mornings with Darlene and Brian. Two local voices you know and love.
1: Heard the cool news? A brother and sister scooped up the $75 million Lotto Max jackpot. So tomorrow, we're talking about cool sibling stories. We'll want you to join the conversation.
2: And we're going to give you a chance to win a $100 lottery voucher from OLG so you could be in the money. We'll do that tomorrow morning at 7:40. And, of course, we'll get your day off to a great start with Niagara's local news, traffic, and weather.
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0: What is today?
1: Today is Tuesday.
2: Yeah.
1: Yeah, it is. Tuesday, June 23rd. Famous people have birthdays today. Melissa Roche, she plays Bernadette on Big Bang Theory.
2: Okay.
1: Howard Wolowitz's love interest.
2: Gotcha.
1: Melissa Roche is 46 years old today. Frances McDormand, you remember her from she won the Academy Award for Fargo.
2: Oh, yeah.
1: She played the sheriff.
2: Yeah.
1: Yeah.
2: She's great.
1: Yeah, she's the pregnant sheriff in that one, but yeah. She was great in that.
2: She's getting a lot of movies.
1: And she also won the Academy Award for that. She also won the Academy Award for a movie called Three Billboards Outside Ebbing, Missouri, which was also a great movie.
2: That one, yeah.
1: Saw that one. Frances McDormand is 69 years old today. And Randy Jackson, he was the American Idol judge, keep calling everybody dog.
2: Dog.
1: Dog.
2: Dog.
1: That's spelled with a W in there. Dog.
2: Dog.
1: Randy Jackson, 70 years old today. What else is today? Today's typewriter day.
2: Oh, yeah. I haven't used one of those in many, many years.
1: Have you actually ever used an honest-to-God typewriter?
2: Yeah, when I was a kid.
1: Okay.
2: Yeah. Yeah. Yeah. It's been a while, I said.
1: Right, yeah. You see, when I was in college, we didn't have the computers yet. We were still doing typewriters.
2: Yeah.
1: And then I didn't own a fancy, Selectric electric typewriter. I went through college using an old Remington typewriter, a World War II era Remington typewriter that was my grandfather's hand-me-down.
2: It held out for you? It worked?
1: That thing was made of such stuff that 10,000 years from now, the archaeologists are going to dig this thing up and would still probably type. Now, I was never a good typist,
2: and
1: I was even slower on this thing because you had to like punch the key
2: to make sure it would make the stamp, right?
1: Yeah. If you didn't hit it hard enough, you couldn't see the letter. And
2: you just see it.
1: And then it had that ribbon, and the ribbon would go past, and then rather than change the ribbon, you'd sit there for a half hour, and you could roll it backwards, right?
2: Okay.
1: And then take another swipe at it.
2: Oh, and that would work?
1: Well, I was a college kid. I didn't have money to replace the ribbons.
2: Save your pennies, yeah.
1: I'm saving ribbon money there. And, eventually, despite no matter how hard I pounded on those keys, you couldn't see what I was typing.
2: And then the computers. Thank God for that, right?
1: And I never got to that.
2: No?
1: It was many,
2: after.
1: It was many years later.
2: Yeah, not when you were in college, I guess.
1: One of the old deprived people. Today is typewriter day. And finally, today is porridge day.
2: Ugh.
1: I grew up on porridge.
2: I like porridge.
1: Porridge is like
2: gruel.
1: Oatmeal, but, thicker.
2: See, I could eat, the Quaker oatmeal that's in the box.
1: That's not porridge.
2: No, that's not porridge.
1: Porridge,
2: I can eat that.
1: Mom used to make me good old school porridge. you can stand your spoon up in it.
2: It's like cement.
1: Yeah. add a little milk and enough sugar till it's, crunchy.
2: Yeah.
1: Yeah.
2: The brown sugar in there, right?
1: Yeah. thick and crunchy. That's how I like my porridge.
2: Use it as drywall paste.
1: Well, stick to your ribs. I think it's still stuck there all these years later. It sticks to your ribs that good. So today, hey, porridge, it's what's for dinner.
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7: Seeing a new issue on the QEW, Niagara Bound to Fruitland Road in Hamilton. The left lane is blocked because of a collision. The Glendale Avenue Bridge is up, and at the border, the Peace Bridge trucks to the US, a 15-minute wait. 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
1: Good afternoon, I'm Brandon Warby. 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Niagara College and Walker Industries are growing their long-standing partnership with a new 2-year agreement focused on sustainability and hands-on student learning. Walker will provide about 500 cubic yards of soil, mulch, and growing media each year for campus projects, greenhouse production, and environmental restoration work. College officials say the partnership gives students valuable real-world experience while helping reduce the school's environmental footprint. Plans are also in the works for product testing and research trials through Niagara College's Horticulture and Environmental Sciences Innovation Center. A new way to get from Niagara to Toronto is coming, and now it's more Canadian than originally intended. Hoverlink plans on running hovercraft trips from St. Catharines to Toronto over Lake Ontario in 30 minutes, with dock locations now secured on both ends of the route. President Erica Ports says there's been some obstacles along the way, including tariffs.
2: We've been working towards determining how to avoid the tariff implications on the vessel manufacturing in the U.S. And we've been able to source Canadian supply and Canadian manufacturers for our vessel build. 80% of the craft will now be built with Canadian aluminum as well as Canadian manufacturers.
1: Ports says right now the plan is to break ground on their St. Catharines location later this year, which means the project is closer to becoming reality. And West Lincoln is urging residents to get their names in early for its Canada Day Cornhole Tournament before spots are gone. The 19-plus round-robin event is part of the township's July 1st celebrations in Smithville and guarantees each team at least 3 games. Teams of 2 can compete for first and second place prizes. Organizers say entry is first come, first served. In sports at the FIFA World Cup, England and Ghana are in action this afternoon. Panama plays Croatia at 7, and Colombia matches up with Congo at 10. Earlier today, Portugal beat Uzbekistan 5-0. Canada plays Switzerland tomorrow afternoon in Vancouver with top spot in their group on the line. And the Jays look to improve to above 500 for the first time since April this afternoon against the Astros. The next time you're scrolling through your phone, visit NiagaraDailyNews.ca and see what Niagara's talking about. 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
0: 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Niagara 3-day weather.
1: A few clouds tonight with a low of 14. Wednesday, sunny, then increasing cloud, a high of 26. Thursday, cloudy, a chance of showers or thunderstorms with a high of 20. And Friday, clearing with a high of 23. 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

0: 91.7 Chat FM, Green Day on the afternoon drive radio show. This part of the show right here, where one of us will tell the other guy a truly stupid joke, and Brandon's got this look about him. See, it's his turn today.
1: Yeah, I got a good one.
0: So I'm just going to suggest strap on your stupid joke helmets, because here we go.
1: Have you heard of Murphy's Law, that if something can go wrong, it'll go wrong?
0: Yes.
1: Well, have you heard of Cole's Law?
0: No.
1: It's mostly cabbage.
0: Cole's. Good thing I was wearing my stupid helmet.
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10: Ongoing issues on the QEW, Niagara bound at Fruitland Road in Hamilton. The left lane is blocked because of a collision. Expect a heavy backup through there. And a new problem on the QEW, Toronto bound at Bronte Road in Oakville. Blocking the left lane, a collision, and it is slow in that area. The Glendale Avenue bridge is up, and at the border, there's no delay. Traffic for Stephen Kanjar at the agency, Niagara. A 5,000 square foot building, no hydro bill, 23 acres of redevelopment potential, and a motivated seller. Contact Stephen Kanjar at the agency, Niagara. More traffic in minutes.
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1: It is the Afternoon Drive radio show. We is who we is.
2: Yeah, we are who we are.
1: I'm Jeff.
0: He's Brandon.
2: Thank you.
0: And this headline made me look.
2: What do you got?
0: Headline reads, award-winning fried chicken restaurant has not replaced its cooking oil in 66 years.
2: No wonder it's winning awards.
0: this fried chicken restaurant
2: is that legal?
0: Its name is Wakitori. It's in Japan.
2: Okay.
0: Wakitori is an award-winning fried chicken restaurant there in Japan. They claim the secret to their success is that its frying oil has not been changed since the establishment opened 66 years ago.
2: Maybe their food laws are a little bit more relaxed there in Japan. I don't know. I don't know if that's something that you'd be bragging about elsewhere.
0: They routinely win a gold medal at the Japan Fried Chicken Grand Prix, which I guess they have there. I would never have guessed you'd have that.
2: The scary thing is it's probably delicious.
0: Well, apparently it is.
2: If it is, they're winning awards, yeah.
0: Yes. The owner is the third generation who have owned this and openly admitted that the oil has been reused for decades and decades. However, he does point out, and he says that's the unique flavor of their chicken.
2: Okay.
0: However, he clarified that the quality of the oil is maintained through daily cleaning, filtering, and then they have to add new oil
2: okay.
0: over time.
2: Well, then, okay. That's not so bad, I guess.
0: So

0: in theory, there might be a few molecules of the original
1: stuff left
0: in there.
1: Okay, that's fair.
0: But they just filter it, but they never ever completely just, you know,
1: changed it.
0: Out with the old, yeah. In with the new. So in theory, yeah, that's a secret. I remember growing up, mom would have the can of grease.
1: Oh, yeah. And yeah, then, at the side of the sink. Yeah,
0: and you cook with that, right? I think it's the same thing here, because yeah. I think the grease that was in that can could have possibly
1: ended back, up in the deep fryer.
0: Could have gone back decades. I'm not really sure.
1: It just piles up. You get it bigger and bigger.
0: If you're looking for a taste treat, if you're in Japan, Wakitori, that's the restaurant.
1: Delicious.
0: Where they've been frying their chicken in the same cooking oil for 66 years.
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0: 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Niagara three-day weather.
1: Just a few clouds overnight tonight. Overnight lows going to be 14 degrees. Sunshine to start. Increasing cloudiness in the afternoon, though. Tomorrow's high 26. Cloudy skies on Thursday with a good chance of showers and passing thunderstorms. 20 degrees high. And Friday, a sun cloud mix and back to 23. Currently, it is 24 degrees. 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

0: 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Mornings with Darlene and Brian. Two local voices you know and love.
1: Heard the cool news? A brother and sister scooped up the $75 million Lotto Max jackpot. 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
2: 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We'll do that tomorrow morning at 7:40. And of course, we'll get your day off to a great start with Niagara's local news, traffic, and weather.
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1: All right.
0: So Australia.
1: Down under.
0: Crikey.
1: That's not a knife.
0: That's a dingo. And we're in Queensland, Australia.
1: I heard it's lovely.
0: Where it's illegal to ask any person if either of their parents, mom or dad, was a criminal.
1: Those Aussies don't like that.
0: Sure, no. Well, you can't ask.
1: No, well, I guess,
0: just don't ask, don't tell.
1: Don't ask, exactly.
0: As to whether or not mom or dad has some sort of record.
1: They have a past.
0: I'm sure this dates back to when they were a penal colony, and, it just was, bad form to ask.
1: It's frowned upon, yeah.
0: But to this day, if you're in Queensland, Australia, it's illegal to ask any person if their mom or dad was a criminal in Australia. Crikey. It's the law.
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11: Seeing a new issue on the QEW. This time it's Niagara bound to Dixie Road in Mississauga. The left lane is blocked because of a collision. The Queenston Street Bridge is up, and at the border at Peace Bridge, Trucks to Canada have a 10-minute wait. 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
1: Good afternoon, I'm Brandon Warby. A few clouds tonight, your classic rock, 91.7 Giant FM Niagara. 3-day weather details coming up. Advocates across Canada are welcoming the passage of Bill C-16, legislation aimed at strengthening protections against gender-based violence. The new law creates criminal code provisions addressing femicide, coercive and controlling behavior in intimate relationships, and the non-consensual sharing of sexually explicit deepfake images. Supporters say the changes close long-standing gaps in the law and come as communities, including Niagara, continue to recognize intimate partner violence as a growing public safety issue. Advocates are now calling for strong implementation of the legislation, along with continued investment in prevention, education, and survivor supports. An Indigenous entrepreneur from Niagara is being recognized at Brock University's Indigenous Leader Speaker Series. Trisha Patour, a co-founder of Mini Tippy, was featured in a free virtual event earlier today. The university says Patour's work blends business, creativity, and Indigenous identity, and highlights how entrepreneurship can be rooted in culture and community. And there will soon be a new way to get from Niagara to Toronto. Hoverlink plans on running hovercraft trips from St. Catharines to Toronto over Lake Ontario in 30 minutes, with dock locations now secured on both ends of the route. President Erica Ports says right now the plan is to break ground on their St. Catharines location, which means the project is closer to becoming reality.
2: If we break ground in 2026, we're looking at anywhere between 20 to 24 months out from that time. As soon as we are beginning our vessel manufacturing, we will trigger public information and allow people to understand what the timelines look like.
1: Hoverlink plans on running year-round with up to 48 trips per day between Niagara and Toronto once operational, all while being environmentally friendly and having minimal noise. In sports, at the FIFA World Cup, England and Ghana are in action this afternoon. Panama plays Croatia at 7, and Colombia matches up with Congo at 10. Earlier today, Portugal beat Uzbekistan 5-0. Canada plays Switzerland tomorrow afternoon in Vancouver, with top spot in their group on the line. And the Jays look to improve to above 500 for the first time since April this afternoon against the Astros. The next time you're scrolling through your phone, visit NiagaraDailyNews.ca and see what Niagara's talking about. 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
0: 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Niagara 3-day weather.
1: A few clouds tonight with a low of 14. Wednesday, sunny, then increasing cloud, a high of 26. Thursday, cloudy, a chance of showers or thunderstorms with a high of 20. And Friday, clearing with a high of 23. 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
1: Okay, where to?
0: Going to England, but it's an Australian fella. He was there in England, and he teamed up with some British cyclists to break the Guinness World Record for the world's largest and smallest penny farthing bicycles.
1: Penny farthing? Are those the ones with the big wheels?
0: Yeah, yes, the penny farthing. It has the big front wheel and the little tiny back wheel.
1: Yeah, the weird looking things. Yeah. Yeah, so the world's largest and world's smallest.
0: Yeah, the world's largest and the world's smallest rideable bicycles.
1: Okay.
0: So the big one, 9 foot 3 inches.
1: I didn't even get on that thing. Jeez.
0: It was dubbed Big Bertha. And a bicycle rider took that for a ride that was 330 feet long. He just rode it for 330 feet.
1: Okay. Still, to be able to, is that a two-wheel bike?
0: Yeah, it's two wheels. The big one in the front and the little one in the back. But this one is so big because, you know, like the pedals are way down in the middle of the wheel. This guy had to wear, like, stilts, like extensions on his feet to reach the pedals on this thing.
1: Sounds dangerous.
0: And still, yeah, the bike was 9 feet, 3 inches tall, and he rode it for a distance of 330 feet. Meanwhile, the little tiny one, was the world's smallest penny farthing, and it only stood 2 feet tall, but it was ridden by children. Some children were able to ride it.
1: I hope so, yeah. I don't think you're getting an adult to ride
0: it. Yes, they call that one Lil B. And the kids
1: Big
0: were able,
1: Bertha and Lil B.
0: Big Bertha, Lil B. So there you go. World's largest and smallest penny farthing bicycles, a Bizarro World Record.
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11: See a new issue on the QEW. Toronto bound at Burl Oak in Burlington. The center lane is blocked with a stalled vehicle causing slowdowns. The Carlton Street and Allenberg bridges are up. The Main Street bridge is up. And at the border, the Queens to Lewiston trucks to Canada, 15 minutes. The Rainbow cars to the U.S., 10 minutes. And the Peace Bridge cars and trucks to Canada, a 10 to 15 minute wait. 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More traffic in minutes.
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take my hand and come with me, because you look so fine that I really want to make you mine. 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
1: I don't know why you even bother trying.
0: I don't know why I try either. It is the Afternoon Drive radio show. 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They're coming September 3rd. Who won the tickets?
1: We have a winner, Melissa Wegman of Fenwick. Congratulations to Melissa.
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13: 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Niagara 3-day weather.
0: Partly cloudy skies overnight tonight. Overnight lows around 13 degrees. Tomorrow starts off sunny, increasing cloudiness later in the afternoon, though at daytime high around 26. Then on Thursday, clouds and chance of showers and thunderstorms. Thursday's high is going to be 20. Back to a sun cloud mix and 23 by Friday. Currently it's 22. 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

0: 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Mornings with Darlene and Brian. Two local voices you know and love.
1: Heard the cool news? A brother and sister scooped up the $75 million Lotto Max jackpot. So tomorrow, we're talking about cool sibling stories. We'll want you to join the conversation.
2: 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We'll do that tomorrow morning at 7:40. And of course, we'll get your day off to a great start with Niagara's local news, traffic, and weather.
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1: Mm-hmm.
0: And time
1: we
0: for
1: have
0: straight-
1: our shirts on, though.
0: Yeah, we keep our shirts on, unlike Iggy Pop. Strange but true.
1: Okay.
0: Pamela Anderson was discovered at a BC Lions game.
1: I knew this, yeah. I knew about that, yeah.
0: Yeah.
1: Isn't she was interesting.
0: In the summer of 1989, Pamela Anderson was at a BC Lions game at BC Place Stadium in Vancouver. And while in the stands, she was wearing a Labatt's blue t-shirt. And the camera zoomed in, and she ended up on the Jumbotron.
1: Of course.
0: Okay?
1: Someone went rawr.
0: Well, following the crowd approved.
1: Yes.
0: And following the game.
1: With the roar, as I said.
0: She was approached by a representative from Labatt, who happened to be in the crowd, and said, could we have you do the thing you do with that t-shirt, but on a poster? And the Pamela,
1: is the Pamela Anderson story.
0: Yeah, Pamela Anderson said, sure. They did a Labatt blue poster with Pam Anderson wearing the Labatt blue t-shirt. Then Playboy asked her to pose without the t-shirt.
1: Naturally.
0: And the rest is, how do you say, history.
1: It is.
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13: There was that stalled vehicle on the QEW Toronto bound at Burl Oak Drive in Burlington in the center lane. You may still find some slow spots through there. The Carleton Street Bridge is up and at the border at the Queenston Lewiston Trucks to Canada, 15 minutes. The Peace Bridge Carleton Trucks to Canada, a 15-minute wait. 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

classic rock at night with Ozzy Osbourne in No More Tears. And as we've learned from The Big Lebowski, real men also cry. Tea Party and Temptation after we take roll call with Sweet. Is everybody in? This is Classic Rock at Night.

0: Classic Rock at Night with Tea Party and Temptation for a Tuesday. We are into World Cup action. We're excited. Canada playing Switzerland tomorrow, 3 p.m. at BC Place. Have you seen these soccer players? Man, they're in great shape. They're like machines out there going nonstop. Now, World Cup fans are different. They're suffering from what's called the FIFA 15. Yeah, that's the 15 pounds they will gain while visiting North America, eating barbecue and pizza and ranch dressing, which, by the way, is the national sauce of America. More rock and roll for a Tuesday. Cranking up Tom Petty, AC/DC, and Billy Idol's coming up.
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10: 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Niagara three-day weather.
11: A few clouds tonight with a low of 14. Wednesday, sunny, then increasing cloud, a high of 26. Thursday, cloudy, a chance of showers and thunderstorms with a high of 20. And Friday, clearing with a high of 23.
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0: Tomorrow, we're talking about cool sibling stories. 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
1: 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We'll do that tomorrow morning at 7:40. And, of course, we'll get your day off to a great start with Niagara's local news, traffic, and weather.
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Have you seen it? 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